0: 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That is new rock from Kingdom Collapse and Survivor. National Street Rod Association 41st Street Rod Nationals coming up 26th to the 28th. State Fairgrounds. I'll have tickets following your verdict. Crank it or cram it tonight. But the Street Rod Nationals bringing you Crank It or Cram It all this week. Keep that in mind. Let's start over at the Kilo Facebook page. Handful of votes coming in. Looks like it's all crankets. Jay, Donna, Mindy, Matthew, Holly, and Sean with crankets. Jonathan adding a cram it over at the Kilo Facebook page. Kilo Rocker Paul with a crank it over at X at Kilo Radio. Text line Kelly with a crank it over there. Hey, Kilo, crank it or cram it?
1: Crank it, for sure.
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1: I would say crank it.
0: Hey, Kilo, crank it or cram it tonight?
2: Crank that, man.
0: It has begun. Get those votes my way. What do you think? New rock from Kingdom Collapse and their track Survivor. Rockline, social sites, mobile app, be heard. Crank it or cram it's here tonight. I watched the Pretty Reckless set from Hellfest earlier today. Nailed it. So good. It is new rock when I wake up. It's right here at Kilo.

0: 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Be heard. Kilo's Craig and Kramer here tonight. Kingdom Collapse, their track Survivor. Hey, Kilo, Craig and Kramer.
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0: 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What's your vote?
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1: Crank it up.
0: New rock, Kingdom Collapse, their track Survivor. What's your vote?
1: No, good. Crank it.
0: Matthew with a crank it. Jeff with a crank it over at the Kilo Facebook page. 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What do you think? Don't be left out. You like it, that's a crank it. 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Kingdom Collapse and Survivor, Chop and Block, Crank It or Kramitz on the Rock Station, 94.3 Kilo.

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0: 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Craig Kitter Kramit here tonight, courtesy of the 41st Rocky Mountain Nationals, Street Rod Nationals, 26th through the 28th, Colorado State Fairgrounds. I'll get you some tickets in hand. As tonight, we got new rock from Kingdom Collapse. Their track, Survivor. Tonight, Kilo Rocker set.
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0: All right, thank you for voting. Kilo's Crank It or Cram It here tonight. Tickets in for Rocky Mountain Street Rod Nationals coming up at the State Fairgrounds, the 26th, the 28th. Yours, caller 9 on that rock line. 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

Coming off Good God, Bad Man, double records worth of material available now from Corrosion of Conformity, it is Lose Yourself right here at Kila.

0: 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And lose yourself. Name here is Sid Black. I am done on a Thursday. 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
1: 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Welcome to your Thursday night. Mandatory Metallica. 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Way to go, Metallica fam. 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

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We are in week three of Kilo's Summer of Sphere. Kilo and the Epic Remedy want to send you and a guest to Las Vegas to the Sphere to see Metallica's last show of 2026 happening November 7th. So here's what you got to do. Be listening Monday through Friday to the Kilo Morning Show. Ross Ford will tell you what the Metallica song of the day is at 7:20. Then be listening all day long. When you hear that song, be caller number 9 on the Rock Line, 719-633-KILO, to get qualified. Winner's going to receive airfare, hotel, spinning cash, and tickets for that show on November 7th. Grand prize giveaway is going to take place on Saturday, August 29th at the Public House at the Alexander. So keep listening for the Metallica song of the day. Right now, we got number 2 in tonight's Mandatory Metallica. It's Atlas Rise on KILO.

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0: The Rock Station 94.3 Kilo, new rock from Anthrax. It's for the kids. Speaking of for the kids, these parents totally skipped out on their kids' show to go see Korn. I'll tell you more about that, plus 40 minutes of nonstop rock. It's next on Kilo.
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0: 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So apparently, at last year's Lollapalooza, pop singer Olivia Rodrigo and Korn were performing at the same time, you know, in different stages. You know, there's not likely a lot of overlap there, you know, so it's no biggie. That is, except for one very big fan in particular, Olivia's mom. She's a huge Korn fan and left Olivia's performance to go watch Korn on the other stage. I mean, it's Korn, am I right? You rock from Korn, it's Reward the Scars on Kilo.

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Rob Zombie headed to Fiddler's Green with Marilyn Manson and The Who and Orgy. 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

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The Who headed to Fiddler's Green with Rob Zombie, Marilyn Manson, and Orchy September 12th. 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The Who teaming up with nothing more than Johnny Hawkins for this one. It's New Rock, Lost Soul on Kilo.

0: 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Coming up, it's 40 minutes of nonstop rock. It's next on Kilo.
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The Rock Station 94.3 Kilo Story of the Year headed out on their Screamo Tour next month with a stop at the Mission Ballroom on July 22nd. We got new rock from Story of the Year. It's Gasoline. All Rage, Still Only Numb on Kilo.

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Marilyn Manson headed to Fiddler's Green with Rob Zombie, The Who, and Orgy September 12th. 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

0: Rock Station 94.3 Kilo, new rock from Marilyn Manson with Exit Wound. Coming up, Breaking Benjamin fans all seen sitting on the ground during a recent show. I'll tell you why. 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It's next on Kilo.
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The Rock Station 94.3 Kilo. The warning teased that they are working on a new way to experience music, saying that it's a new era for them where technology meets music, pushing the boundaries of live performances. I can't wait to see what they're up to. From their upcoming album, Everything's Falling, headed our way August 28th, it's new rock from The Warning with Kerosene on Kilo.

0: the Rock Station 94.3 Kilo, new rock from the Warning with Kerosene. Love that one. Coming up, Taylor Momsen was recently asked if the Pretty Reckless had to cut their set down to just 7 songs, and that was a set list that they'd have to use for the rest of their days. What would it include? Tell you her picks plus 40 minutes of nonstop rock. It's next on Kilo.
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Taylor Momsen was recently asked if the Pretty Reckless had to cut their set list down to just 7 songs, and that was the set list that they'd have to use for the rest of their days, what would it include? She picked Since You're Gone, Make Me Want to Die, Heaven Knows, For I Am Death, Going to Hell, Witches Burn, and this one. It's new rock from the Pretty Reckless, When I Wake Up, on Kilo.

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0: Rock Station 94.3 Kilo, New Rock from Parkway Drive with Sacred. My name is Lisa. That is my time tonight. I am turning off this mic and heading home. Got to get to bed early. Got to be up early. Filling in for Emily Nix again tomorrow. I'll be here from 10 till 3 tomorrow. Come hang out. It's going to be fun. It's Double Shot Friday with your chance to score a gift certificate to Mother Muffs during Kilo's Rock Lunch. It's also Free Ink Friday, your chance to score a gift certificate to Above the Clouds Tattoo in Woodland Park. And of course, you'll be listening all day for Metallica's Song of the Day for your chance to qualify for the Summer of Sphere. So be a good time. Come hang out. Have a great night. 40 minutes of nonstop rock is next on Kilo.
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0: 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Need some legal advice?
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0: that a few weeks ago, and someone texted over the meme of Barney from The Simpsons. I want a Chili Willy's. It's Friday here on the Kilo Morning Show. That's nice, right? And we'll dig into what we got here as far as the fun and games. We have plenty. First, though, we get the heavy, the headlines. Ooh, what's happening in the world? Let's find out. How about now?
1: Now, it's a Kilo reality check.
0: We like the overdramatic here in the mornings.
2: Yeah.
0: Sonic, that's what we roll for. All right, it's all you. We're on one of the real. Oh, what is going on?
2: So I have to wish everyone a happy Juneteenth. It is the 19th of June.
0: Banks closed, post offices closed, all that stuff.
2: Yes. And then we're going to start with comedian Carlos Mencia was arrested Thursday and charged with 12 felony charges for failing to report or pay taxes on more than $8 million in earnings. The 58-year-old stand-up comic was charged with 6 felony counts of failure to file personal income tax with the intent to evade taxes, one each for the years 2019 to 2024, and 6 similar counts for corporate taxes. A vehicle rolled off the top of a switchback on Imogene Pass near Telluride Thursday morning. At around 9:30 a.m., the San Miguel County Sheriff's Office said they received a report of an SUV that rolled several times off a switchback near the top of Imogene Pass. They said the 58-year-old Phoenix man was able to self-extricate from the vehicle and walked around 1,150 feet up an incline back to the roadway. The problem was that one side of the pass had been roped off as impassable. The other side had not. For the first time in nearly 70 years, children and teenagers in South Carolina can legally play pinball. A law the governor signed last month removed the arcade game from the list of so-called status offenses outlawed for anyone under the age of 18 following a decade-long effort. The original ban was never enforced, but it remained a source of anxiety for law-abiding business owners. And pinball gained popularity during the Great Depression as a cheap, accessible entertainment, which critics called unskilled gambling, tied to crime, and children were going to skip school.
0: That's because people have always been broken and were horrible when it comes to gambling. Some people have big problems when it comes to gambling. They'll even bet on pinball back in the day because that's all they had, right?
2: Yes.
0: Oh, man, that's great. Let's see here. We'll jump into sports. Get ready for 6 straight games. First 3 versus Pittsburgh. Starting today, they're Coors Field. Need a break from the heat. You got it. So enjoy that. Denver's going to be popping all kinds of events here this weekend outside of baseball as well. And then get ready. We got the World Cup soccer game first from Seattle for Team USA. They played last Friday and got a 4-1 win. And they go for it tonight, or today, rather. Versus Australia. Win here gets him into the next round, which is the start of the elimination round. That's when stuff gets serious, man. And there you go. Oh, by the way, the Knicks did celebrate yesterday and nothing else caught on fire. No school buses were damaged. Congratulations, New York. Congratulations. Now the weather.
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3: Hey there, Fox 21 Storm Team Meteorologist Nick Temple here, and happy Friday. We've made it to the end of the week, and we'll bump up the temperatures after a mild start to the day into the upper 80s for afternoon high temperatures and low 90s in Pueblo. We'll see a mix of sun and clouds for today, maybe an isolated shower or storm by the time we get to the afternoon. The chance of it is very small. Most of us will stay dry for today, but of course there is a chance of putting that on your radar. Overnight tonight, we'll fall down into the low 50s for a very mild and comfortable evening for your Friday night. And a nice start to your Saturday morning. Just a precursor, Saturday is going to be hot. We'll see the 90s once again here in the Pikes Peak region and close to 100 in Pueblo.
0: Woohoo! Bacon into the weekend. Hey, we'll track down John Michaels. I'm getting conflicting reports if 115 is reopened or not after the fire near Penrose yesterday. So we'll find out in about 10 minutes for the first look outside with him. It is 58 in Denver. It is 57 in Pueblo. A cool 52 in the spring.
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1: Oh, it's Friday. Holy crap, thank God. It's Friday. And we'll celebrate here just a few real quick. Ask Nichelle. The fire near Penrose Air Station shut down 1-15 for a while. I saw two different reports saying, yes, still shut down. Another one saying, nope, it's back open. And we got a Canyon City commuter. Us. What do you got, man?
2: Ross, this is Kevin. 115 is open, brother.
0: Canyon Kevin. Cool. You've blown through that place?
2: Yes, sir. Early this morning.
0: Nice. How close to the road was the fire?
2: It was right on the edge of the road. It seemed like it was pretty dark when I came through, but it looked like it was on the west side of the highway.
0: Ooh, man.
2: You can see where they dropped slurry completely across the road. So, yeah, it was right there.
0: Crazy. That's scary.
2: It's open.
0: All right. It's open. Good. Thanks for the heads up, man.
2: Right on. Take care, Ross.
0: Rock on, Kev. Thanks.

0: 4.3 kilo offspring. Rock, it's Friday. Not some weird dream, and you've actually made it to the start of Friday. We'll conclude it in stellar fashion here today. Free Ink Friday from above the cloud tattooing, because kids love free ink. We'll also tie in with food and drink here in just a few minutes for the early morning reward. We got Cogstone on board for that. And you'll need some cold beer here this weekend. And then Pie Night. We'll be rocking Pueblo West for that here this weekend. We'll get that dialed in. Coming up a little after 9 o'clock this morning. And so much more fun and games. For right now, though, we got to celebrate, man. Drink responsibly. Keep your balance in check. And let's play. Friday, all hail Psycho Stick. You're on the Kilo Bone Show.
1: 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Stop.

0: Wings right, so let's see here. We got news that 115 is in fact back open here this morning. Kansas City rocker Kevin checked in. He drove through this morning. So we're back to normal there, but that's one of a few fires that kind of popped up yesterday. We're getting hotter today and into the weekend. So please be careful and be on the ball. Okay, I've almost forgot we have Father's Day, too, coming up this week, and that means the Father's Day prize pack. Later, we'll track down the winning Pop and Kiddo. So, yeah, so much to do today. We'll start with the early morning reward. If you're up, rocking out, and not excited. You can be kind of excited because it's Friday and all, but not exactly like, oh, I'm having a great morning, Ron. This is not for you. If you're struggling, great food, solid beers. We'll get you off the Cogstone next year, Kila.
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0: All right, so as mentioned, the weather gonna be dialed up here to the weekend. Could see a 100-degree day, another 100-degree day. Not quite a record, but close. Looks like for tomorrow in the Steel City of Pueblo. So today, 92 for Pueblo. Even Father's Day Sunday, about 96. For the Springs, we'll see mid-upper 80s today, low 90s tomorrow, and the mid-upper 80s for Sunday. So a perfect day for the hill climb, too, weather-wise. And baseball, which has returned to Colorado. A lot of stuff to do if you want to get out of the hothouse. Right now, oh, amidst the currents here. It's cool in the Springs. Feels nice. It's 52 in the Springs. That's not going to last long. And it's already almost 60 in Pueblo, sitting at 59. And Denver at 58 and 616. Stick around. Early morning reward coming up here following Mr. Ronnie James Dio. He was a tiny, tiny man with a monster's voice. And quite a gentleman. Dio rocks here at Kilo.

0: 94.3 Kilo Blake Ronnie James Dio with the last line. He wrote that song about trying to get into the new Toy Story last night. The lines were long. I guess that thing made $14 million for its Thursday, like, early opening, which is probably going to be a record. The previous was like a $12 million Thursday for a movie. I forget which of that one was, but Toy Story. It's never going to end. I love that series, though. I mean, there's been a couple swings and a miss. For the most part, it's been great. So, let's see. What are we doing here? Oh, how about the early morning reward? Hi, friend. Are you up and walking at this ungodly hour? Are you not exactly stoked about it? Well, then, this one's for you. It's called the Early Morning Reward Program, in which we give you stuff to look forward to. The future you could be enjoying great beer and solid food at Cogstone Brewing there on North Academy, North Carefree. I mentioned yesterday, do the pizza of the month, which is a taco pizza, and then the chips and salsa ale. That would go very well together. But I'm thinking burgers here today. Because they got some sweet burgers and, of course, the fries in duck fat, which is great for you and me. It's bad for ducks and duck lovers. Because they go through a lot of that, man. So, yeah, what do you want? Beers, the burger, great pizza, and some banging appetizers. And new owners, too. And now a husband-wife team are the proud owners of that there baby. So swing by and say, hey, it's Mike and Mary O'Neill. And I know they're Kilo rockers, so give them some Kilo Nation love. And go there on me. Rock lines are open. If you fit that up and rocking thing, 719-633-KILO or toll-free. 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Good luck and happy hunting. All right, let's see here. What are we doing now? I'm already losing track. We just started the show. We're jumping into traffic, says the Macho Man Randy Savage's ghost and John Michaels on that side of things. So we were wondering, because I saw two different reports about 115, one saying it is back open, the other one saying it's still not open. We have confirmation it is open after a shutdown yesterday due to the fire near Penrose. Yeah. That's the second time we've had a fire impact that commute for those who use that to zip to and fro off 50 there, Pueblo West and Canyon Cities. That's not cool, John. That's not cool at all.
1: No, it's not. But at least it's open. It's true right now. And we're taking a look at the bigger picture. And good morning, Ross. Good morning, my friends, as we roll on this Friday. Yep, 115. Looks pretty good right now. Good dry roads. And traffic is light all the way into Fort Carson. No slowing to report on Highway 50 in Pueblo, past Pueblo West, McCulloch Boulevard, approaching I-25 and the northbound transition past Purcell. We're in great shape there. Coming up on Midway Ranch and past Ray Nixon. It's wide open. No slowing to Fountain and security and all the way up to MLK Bypass. North end of town looks just as good. Light traffic rolling past North Academy all the way to Fillmore. 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
0: All right, we got Citizen Mikey, who is deemed worthy for the early morning reward. And he's doing something manly right now. Mike, tell everyone what you're up to.
2: Driving a cement truck down the highway to go lay some cement down.
0: He's going
2: to
0: go lay some concrete. Now,
2: yes, sir.
0: I'm wondering, what kind of a horn does a cement truck have? Do you have a ballsy horn like a semi?
2: Oh, yeah.
0: Lay it on, Mikey. Lay it on, baby.
2: Give me 1 second. I'm going across the bridge. And as soon as I cross it, I'll lay on it right now. Right,
0: victory horn. Here we go.
2: I gave her a 2.
0: I didn't hear anything. John, did you hear anything?
1: I didn't hear.
2: Here, let me roll my window down.
0: There, that might help a little bit. Okay, cool. That was really anticlimactic.
2: Did you hear that?
0: No. John, did you hear that? But you're deaf?

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94.3 Keno re-edumacation through Labrador is rise against powerful stuff as always from those guys. So my mental unraveling began, 6 years ago during the pandemic, and then right around the end is when I got my eyes on the book Chaos, Charlie Manson, the CIA and the Secret 60s, which is a mind blower right there. And on top of all the, the pandemic crap, and then now with AI getting so confusing, it's like, man, I don't know what's up or down. I don't really care, though, so it's not really affecting me. I'm like, eh, whatever. But I'm Gen X. I think that's the Gen X thing. Eh, you know, what are we going to do? But how about this? What if the AI that we've now created is so expansive they can tap in to the matrix that we're currently trapped in? And then zip around, almost like time travel. You think that's possible? You think AI has gotten there? So it's basically just bridging this place we're living into our real reality, which is probably where batteries for aliens like the Matrix. It might be possible. I came across something very alarming moments ago. It was simple search just to double check the start time for the USA World Cup match later today from Seattle. That's all I did, is I just want to know exactly what time it started. And it was in the afternooner. And I thought to myself for a second, oh, it's because of the time change. We, no, Seattle's an hour behind us. But I think the AI has bridged that gap. So I'll get you to the rest of that story. I'm going to Paul Harvey ass next with the rest of the story. It's crazy, though. So stick around. We'll do it after this one from The Haunt.

0: is the Brother Sister Jam from The Haunts. And you got the Kilo Morning Show here. Strange things are afoot at the old Circle K there, Bill and Ted. You ready for this one? So just double checking what time the World Cup match is for Team USA. They're second in it. They win. They get into the next round. Start getting the elimination round. That's when the stuff gets real. So I simply threw that on the computer. Hey, USA versus Australia. Now, it should have been more specific and said, what time is today's game? I just typed in USA versus Australia. And what it gives me is the following. United States and Australia faced off in a crucial 2026 FIFA World Cup Group D match at Lumen Field in Seattle, Washington. The Americans won the match 2-1 to advance to the round of 32. And then it goes on to say, despite having less than a 30% possession, Australia was still in the game. They talk about the MVPs for the Americans. They talk about the star that pulled his hammy, Christian Pulisic, I believe is how you say it, as he claims he missed the game as well. The game isn't until 1 o'clock this afternoon. But AI knows, John. I think it's bridged the gap into the reality that we really live in.
1: All right.
0: Into what is going on now. So it's all in current form. It's this United States and Australia face off in a crucial game, and the Americans won 2-1. What the hell's going on now? If they win 2-1 and everything else comes true on this page, what do we take from that?
1: Ho-ho!
0: I don't even know. Huh. So then it's one of these things we ask all the time. So is that terrifying for AI, or are we just like, man, the AI's not so scary after all? It's almost like your brain, when you die, you just start grabbing at things. And that's what it's doing. He's like,
2: Americans won 2-1 match.
3: Yeah, 2-1.
2: Definitely 2-1 match. Win. Lumen Field.
0: New underwear.
2: What?
0: So I don't know. I just thought that when I was like, because I was, first it made me go, oh no, the game already happened. I'm an idiot.
1: Yeah.
0: And I was like, oh, so it's this time difference, I bet. Because, you know, a lot of these things, when they have these World Cups overseas, you know, they're playing these games at 6 o'clock in the morning our time. I was like, oh no, it's a time thing. I was like, wait, dummy, Seattle's an hour behind us. There's no way they're playing soccer at 3 in the morning.
1: Right.
0: For a World Cup USA game. So, just weird. So, there you go. We're going to call the shot. The Americans win the match later today at 1, 2-1 over Australia to advance to the round of 32. We'll see, I guess. Creepy. Creepy. I thought you were the creepiest part of this show, John.
3: Maybe not.
0: No, you're not even in the top 10 now. Not even in the top 10. Congratulations. You've fallen out of the top 10.
3: Wow.
0: Oh, man. All right. Let's see here. 641. We got headlines right around the corner. We'll hit you with the news and sports and our sweltering forecast into the weekend. But right now, though, let's do the traffic, John. What are you looking at this morning?
3: I'm looking at some surface streets right now, and it's looking good on Academy Austin Bluffs, Academy Maislin, with no heavy backups. Highway 24, 21st Street's going to be a single cycle light rolling into town from the north right now, and it's still Friday light between North Academy to, well, all the way to Uinta, actually. That whole stretch looks very nice. And on the Powers Corridor currently, heavier traffic starting to build up at North Carefree. We expect to see that. Powers Platt's going to be running very light both directions, north and south. 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That's traffic on the Rock Station 94.3 Kilo.
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94.3 Keto, it's the Foo Fighters. And this summer, they're going to be performing with the Symphony in Los Angeles. If that sounds like something you want to do, it's a pretty good destination show. Now, you need any other shows on that list. You don't need to travel, but if you want to, go for it. All right, we got headlines. We're going to fire those officially up next for the second round of The Real. We'll check traffic with John Michaels. The forecast is just gross. Just gross into the weekend. What do they call it? It's disgusting. So all that comes your way next here at Kilo. Hold tight.

0: 94.3 Kilo Rock and Cedar. And it is time to feed your brain. We got all the headlines now. We'll begin outside with the morning commute, and that'd be Mr. Johnny Michaels with another round outside. How's Friday living there, brother?
1: Right now, we're looking at pretty good road conditions. There are no accidents, a good clean slate. Let's take a look at conditions on Highway 24 over on the east side right now in the Falcon area at Woodman Road, east and westbound. Traffic is light, and if you're rolling south past Constitution over to Mark Scheffel, 1, 2, 3 directions, 1. Looks fantastic. Very light. Friday light on the west side. Highway 24, east of Woodland Park, past Paradise Circle over to Green Mountain Falls Road. Beautiful drive. And through the Cascade area, Manitou, into town proper at 21st Street. It's going to be a single cycle light. 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AutoZone. That's traffic on the Rock Station 94.3 Kilo.
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0: And let's see here. 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And Starling's got the headlines. What do you have?
3: I got the tiny town of Beaumar is moving forward with contracts to install gates at public street entrances, pressing ahead with a controversial plan that has drawn sharp warnings from the mayors of Denver and Littleton. Raised legal questions about a town's authority to restrict access to public roads and generated strong pushback online. At a Board of Trustees meeting Monday, attended by roughly 60 people in a crammed room, the town's residents backed the plan and urged their trustees to push on despite the public bashing of the town, tiny town in the middle of Denver.
0: Yeah, they're just going to cut all these people from going through their tiny town to achieve their trip into Denver. It's almost like, the old North End decided all the residents there, they're going to shut down Nevada from Uinta all the way to Fillmore.
3: Yeah.
0: And you have to have a clicker to get in there.
3: Yeah, and one Beaumar resident stated, wow, how dare Denver and Littleton tell us how to run our town in the middle of Denver. The Colorado Springs Police Department reported at 9 p.m. Thursday that Howard the Tortoise has been found safe.
0: Oh, hallelujah.
3: I know. What were they going to do with it anyway?
0: I have no idea. Why are you still a huge turtle from our friends at Scales and Tails? I have no idea.
3: Yeah. So the Retail Theft Unit teamed up with Metro Intelligence, the Real-Time Crime Center, and Metro Burglary Detectives to identify the suspect, who they say has been involved in multiple other retail thefts across the city. Police said that they were able to find the suspect at a local hotel. He was taken into custody, but police said that Howard was not at the hotel.
0: Where's the turtle? They should have roughed him up. Where's the turtle?
3: And then after further investigation, they found him and returned him to Scales and Tails at about 8:30 p.m. And did you know that Howard is only 20, but he can live to be over 100 years old?
0: Yeah, these things are committed. It's like parrots, too. People don't realize how long parrots live.
3: Yeah. So, but really, what were they going to do with him? Did they have a fence?
0: No, I don't know. There's a black market for large turtles, or the guy just fell in love with Howard.
3: I genuinely
0: walked away.
3: I hope they had a plan for him and not just to leave him, you know.
0: Years ago, someone walked in there and stole a bunch of snakes all at once and then ran a smash and grab thing. It's like, what are you going to do with 12 snakes there, dude?
3: Yeah. So hopefully he had a plan.
0: sports then? We ready to go? We cool?
3: Yeah, we're cool.
0: It's Kilo's Jock Shorts, and let's see here. Where do we start? Let's go with the World Cup because it's a creepy one. I just simply was looking online to find out what time the game was here today, and AI spit this out. The United States and Australia faced off in a crucial 2026 FIFA World Cup Group D match at Lumen Field in Seattle, Washington. And the Americans won the match 2-1 to advance the round of 32. The game is not till 1 o'clock this afternoon. So I don't know where AI is predicting itself from or what it knows that we don't know, but it's weird. So 1 o'clock our time, game 2 for Team USA. And yeah, a win gets them into the elimination round. All right, Rockies home for 6. 3 versus Pittsburgh starts today through Sunday. You also got the Pikes Peak International Hill Climb this weekend. Race is Father's Day Sunday with really great weather. It'll be nice to be at 10,000 feet. It'll be much cooler than those stumbling around here. And then FanFest downtown here tonight. And then New York had their victory parade yesterday. It was much more turned down than it was after they got the championship. We go, win there. Only 23 people gave their lives yesterday in the streets of New York. Good job. Stay classy. Just one from Ron Burgundy. Stay classy, New York. And stick around. We will conquer that forecast.
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10: Hey there, Fox 21 Storm Team meteorologist Nick Temple here, and happy Friday. We've made it to the end of the week, and we'll bump up the temperatures after a mild start to the day into the upper 80s for afternoon high temperatures and low 90s in Pueblo. We'll see a mix of sun and clouds for today, maybe an isolated shower or storm by the time we get to the afternoon. The chance of it is very small. Most of us will stay dry for today, but of course there is a chance of putting that on your radar. Overnight tonight, we'll fall down into the low 50s for a very mild and comfortable evening for your Friday night. And a nice start to your Saturday morning. Just a precursor, Saturday is going to be hot. We'll see the 90s once again here in the Pikes Peak region and close to 100 in Pueblo.
0: All right, 60 in Denver, 60 in Pueblo. Oh, and we ruined it in the Springs. It's 57.
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0: 94.3 Kilo, 10 years with Novocaine. And that was a good call. Citizen Joe wanted that one. And we deliver. Good job. Except he called it Supernovocaine. That's even a better name, Joe. Supernovocaine. From 10 years before that, AC/DC getting you primed for the upcoming show, Mile High, in a little over a month. We're going to celebrate AC/DC for Friday Night Live next week, which is almost the one-month mark from the show Mile High. Cool. Tonight, though, it's really cool, too. It's an explosive set from Anthrax, because they're back with a new song, new album soon to drop from the New Yorkers. So why not? Starting at 10 o'clock, commercial free, live rock and roll with Anthrax. That was like one of the first records I ever bought. It's the I'm the Man, and I chopped it all up and hung in my locker in junior high or whatever. It's like, oh, man, I wish I had still had that today. I wish I'd buy that toys. Also, all my collectible toys were blown up by bottle rockets and black cats. But didn't have any idea what was sitting on. All right, so enjoy that tonight, commercial-free live rock. Every Friday night, commercial-free live rock starting at 10. So let's see here. What else? We're going to track down the winning father and kiddo for Father's Day, the giveaway. We do that every year. Your old man special. We try to make something really cool for him. So golf and beer and cigars, everything that dad needs up for grabs. I think a trip to go to our friends there at Rick's Garden Center in there as well. They're doing those legacy trees. They invite you to jump on board that. They were doing a sale where you just plant a tree for your old man. It's there forever. That's kind of a cool way to do it. Okay, freak news coming up here later in the hour as well. We got some ink all day you can win from our friends there at Above the Cloud Tattooing. We'll take care of that in the 8 o'clock hour and get you hooked up with some fresh ink. And right now at 7:10, almost 7:11, we jump outside, check out the traffic again with John Michaels. How's Friday going?
1: Got a crash, I-25, southbound at Bijou. Watch for slow and go. We got a slowing pattern back to Uinta right now, maybe back to Fillmore. On 25 southbound, 25 northbound, trucking along fairly well. I don't see any issues there. Still Friday light. And on the surface streets, coming up, take a couple of ganders at the major intersections along Academy, Maysland, Academy, Austin, Academy, Vickers, all look good. Academy Platt, still light, very light there. And if you're approaching town, Highway 24 and approaching 21st Street, you're wide open. 21st Street's going to be a single cycle light. I-25 coming up into town, past the Glen Eagle area, past North Academy, Woodman, Guard of the Guides, and all the way to Fillmore. 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
0: What is this World Cup you speak of, John? I've never heard of it before. Said no one ever, huh?
1: Exactly. Especially past week.
0: Man, Starling had a crazy story. I've heard a buzz about this. There's a small town that sits in Denver, which is so funny because I look at any town like Denver. You're in Denver. If you're like, oh, I'm from Littleton. No, you're from Denver. You know, right. There's, but everyone has, you know, different little suburbs, but basically it's from Denver, right?
1: Sure.
0: So there's this small town there. They're sick of people driving through their town to get to and fro. So they're going to be putting gates up on the roads, and only locals will have access through the gates. They'll have passes to give to people who are visiting. Almost sort of like a gated community, but it's just it's part of the town. Yeah, right? And so obviously the folks who live outside of there and drive through their little metropolis to get to Denver, it's upsetting to say the least. And it also then opens all these floodgates. Like, what? It's happened before, but this is like a whole different version of the beast. Like, there's a bunch of the big peaks and great hiking trails. I've lost many, like some of my favorite four-wheel drive trails because they had parts of the trails on private property. And
1: right.
0: Eventually, property owners are like, well, I'm going to shut that off to access. And it's mostly because jackass people get hurt and then threaten to, like, sue and stuff like that.
1: Right.
0: So there are
1: garbage everywhere.
0: Yeah, so there are these accesses that have been cut off due to private property. But this is a city. You know, within a city, they're trying to shut things down. Like, I kind of akin it to the old North End. What if they just shut down Nevada and gated Nevada from Uinta all the way to Fillmore?
1: There you go.
0: And then all the way around there. Including, of course, what's in there? The hospital's right there. Oh, yeah.
1: Yeah.
0: So it's going to be interesting to see if they can pull this thing off. And then what is that? Does that start some kind of a weird city segregation war? It's like,
1: is that going to be Are they going to use it as a revenue generator for people who need to purchase a pass to get through the town?
0: I could see that being the end game. Look at you, John. You're playing 3D chess here.
1: Wow.
0: That actually could be the way they go, right? So shut it down, make it inconvenient, and then suddenly, well, you can get these toll passes if you want for thousands, yeah. Just like the Trump's $1 million to get into the country, the gold cards or whatever. You're really rich. Yeah. You can be a part of this thing. So similar to that. But if that's the end game and it works, we could be paying. And you want to go to the hospital? You got to buy one of these fast toll passes to use Nevada. I don't know. I don't like it, John. I don't like it one bit. I'm very curious.
1: No, sir.
0: But don't like it. Don't like it. So we'll see what happens. But like I said, a lot could hinge on what they decide is legal and not legal in this case. And they're being Colorado. I'm so proud of her state most of the time. But this is what we'll see.
1: Right?
0: Guys, this is something that they should be debating in Texas or something.
1: Man.
0: Not here. So.
1: Yeah, that's wild.
0: Yeah, wrap your brain around that one. All right, enough. John, we'll find you in about 10 minutes. We got the freak news here later this hour as well. We'll get you dialed in with what we're working on. Another text in from Citizen Ray asking if he missed the beer song. Yeah, we did that. We'll do it again, though, right around 9 o'clock here this morning. And we got a special guest. We'll talk up Reservoir Brewing at 9 o'clock for the Pint Night number 2, which happens tomorrow. We'll go live at 7 o'clock tomorrow night from Pueblo West to start the festivities. So all that and more. Happening today here on the...
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0: Let's see the forecast here. Let's see if we're all in the 60 club here at 718 on a Friday. We'll get to about 86 for the Springs today, low 90s for Pueblo, and then warmer tomorrow, into the 90s for the Springs, and probably another 100 degree day for Pueblo. Then Father's Day Sunday, also pretty warm, mid to upper 80s for the Springs, low 90s for Pueblo. No, we're not there yet. Still lagging. 57 in the Springs. Pueblo now at 61. Denver is at 60. And let's see here. What do we got? Freak news come up here in a few. Up next, though, what do we got? Oh, man, it's like 8:19. Let's do 3 minutes of Death Punch, and then we'll return with the Metallica song of the day. What you're listening for on this Friday to get yourself locked in for that trip to Vegas, baby. We'll do it next. Right now, take it away, Death Punch. I said, take it away, Death Punch. There we go. Oh,

0: 94.3 Kyo. That song is like one creepy kid away from being the best metal song ever made. It checks off all the boxes from maniacal laughter and the random screaming of the word burn. Burn! Nice. The new Death Punch. Get ready, September. Those guys rolling through. Now we ready to get to the Metallica song of the day?
1: Yeah, yeah!
0: All right, then. We can do it. Your job is to pay attention. Listen for this Metallica song from now till midnight. Anytime we crank it up, which will be several times today, all or nine reaps the reward and gets the golden ticket, the invite to the giveaway here at Summer's End. And maybe the Summer of Sphere will be yours. Thanks to Epic Remedy and all the others making this possible. It's a big one. This is a big one. And one of the biggest songs from the band makes its way into the spotlight. Wherever I May Roam is Metallica's song of the day.
1: Yeah, yeah.
0: I know, James. That's a good one. They're all pretty good, though, brother.
1: Yeah, yeah.
0: So that's it. Metallica, Wherever I May Roam, unlocks your chance to jump in. Good luck. Pay attention. And a heads up, we'll take care of it here next hour. All right? That's all I'm going to say about that. 7:23, actually just turned 7:24. We got the freak news in a little over 10 minutes, and we got traffic. Once again, last time we spoke, first dinger of the day. What's up, John Michaels? I can kind of hear him, but I can't. He may currently be part of some alien abduction. John, you there?
2: Yeah.
3: Oh, here I am.
0: There you go. I can hear you going. You all right?
3: Yeah. Okay.
0: Knock three times if you need me to call the police.
3: Right. Will do. Will do. Let's take a look at conditions right now. On I-25, we had that crash on 25 southbound at Bijou with slowing from Uinta. I don't see any issues at Uinta right now. I don't think the backup is that extensive, but you're my eyes on the scene, my friends. The accident's there, I-25 south of Bijou. So approach the area with caution. No other accidents to report right now. And taking a look at some of the jam jumper cams. Looks like Nevada Fillmore is moving along very nice. Nevada Southgate, I like that. Very light, all directions. Platte Murray, Platte Circle, no issues to report. And the major intersections along the Powers Corridor, all behaving. The heaviest right now, we expect that, is at North Carefree for Powers northbound. 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
0: All right, then. John, thank you very much, sir. We'll get to it. Coming up next year, we get to the strange and true, the finally Friday edition of the...
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94.3 Kilo 9 Stales Live with Kurt. And we got problems still 42. I got a text from Citizen Samantha that reads, with school out for summer and the federal holiday being Juneteenth today, traffic was great on my way to work. And literally seconds after I read that, I got this thing. I-25 southbound shut down two lanes at Bijou. We're screwed. We're hosed. So stay away from that area, southbound I-25 at Bijou. Now you know. And get ready. Freak News rocks next here at Kilo.

0: 94.3 Kilo, the Gunners rocketh here. And if you missed it, we have I-25. Two lanes are shut down southbound of Bijou. See, that one lane going through there. Stay away. Police call it gross. Again, southbound I-25 Bijou. Now, let's get busy, have some fun here on a Friday. Man, I had to edit some stuff out of this one. We have way too much to cover today. I think I got it all manageable. It is strange. It is true. It's the Kilo Freak News on today, Juneteenth. As we mentioned, it's also National Martini Day. Why? Does it tie into Juneteenth? I don't think so. I don't know. Top story, since it's local, it's a quick caper. We mentioned yesterday that someone had stolen a turtle from our friends at Scales and Tails, the Academy and Woodman store. And thankfully, it all ends well. Howard, who is now 20 years old and a pretty big tortoise, was in an outdoor pen right in front of the shop. And getting some fresh air, getting some sunshine, getting that much-needed vitamin D for your turtle skin. And some guy just pulled up, shoved the big turtle into the car, and then drove off. So, obviously, that was a buzz on social media and everywhere else. Made the news, and they have found it. Yesterday, about 8:30, they tracked down Howard, the 20-year-old tortoise. So, they had a security camera of the guy. So, they found the guy, and then they found the guy at some hotel, but he didn't have the tortoise. So, they roughed him up pretty good, I bet. Beat him. You know, they probably put bars of soap in a pillowcase, and they just whooped him. Where's the turtle? They would scream. No, I'm not going to tell you, coppers. But eventually, they beat it out of him, and they found Howard, the 20-year-old turtle, at an apartment. And he's back with the folks at Scales and Tails. So good job, everyone. Coming together as a community to save Howard the turtle. Man, what are you going to do with that thing? Someone texted, I hope this isn't the case. Citizen Brian texted, tortoise soup. Oh, that would have been super tragic, right? We found him, and unfortunately, he's now soup. Let's move on here. I love irony, and today's irony comes to us from Bath, New York. We go to Bath, New York, where two men have been arrested on Wednesday after police found that they had feces and garbage throughout their home with children living there. That's no way to live in Bath, New York, in feces and garbage, sir. That is not the Bath way. And then we go to, hopefully not a trend, but I'm scared that it is. We had a couple kids driving a lawnmower through like a Walmart. Then there were some e-bikes a couple days ago. And now you got a couple teenagers driving dirt bikes through a mall. Fortunately for the folks in the mall, justice was served after a security guard knocked one of the kids and made him run into a kiosk. And he crashed and fell off, and they apprehended him. But they were filming it, of course, trying to get clicks. Is that some kind of a social media challenge? Drive through a Walmart challenge. Let's see what you can do. Hey, and speaking of South Carolina, this one, Starling talked about it in the headlines early this morning. So for the first time in nearly 70 years, kids and teenagers in South Carolina can legally play pinball. Kids, because it's used in gambling from long ago, because there was not a lot to do, so people would bet on pinball. Shows you how desperate the human mind has been and always will be. So they, you know, banned kids from being a part of it. Until now. Now, they've still been playing pinball, so they don't really follow through with lawsuits or anything like that or arresting anyone, but it was on the board for a long time now. All right, so yesterday we had a guy driving his stolen car to his parole hearing. That didn't work out well for him. Today it's even worse. I mentioned how this is such a common thing, but these are people who are probably in and out of the courts on a regular basis. A Florida man of the day, left jail after posting bail, strolled through the courthouse parking lot, spotted an unattended SUV with the keys inside, and stole the car. That theft then led deputies on a high-speed chase. His second in less than a week. That's why he was in jail for the first time. 3 days before, he got a DUI after a chase when he was driving 125 miles an hour. This guy doesn't learn! So he was caught all back to the same jail after being out for only an hour or so. Wow, good job, sir. So I think he's chronic. I'm going to say he's not going to have a very successful life. And then we had a horse carriage death yesterday. It's like, wow, that's old school. Now good old quicksand almost killed somebody. This story from Minnesota. That's amazing that it worked out this well. It was two friends from Minnesota were out taking a bike ride. They said, let's go on this trail we've never been on before. So they did. And then on that trail, they found a 68-year-old woman who'd been trapped in a sinkhole, in mud, in quicksand for 3 days. So she was close to being dead. In bad shape, but unable to free herself, but they quickly pulled her out, called for help, and saved her life. So yeah, horse carriage death one day, quicksand death the other day. This world is just mean and scary on so many different levels. Hey, you want a trip to hell? How about this? Qantas Airways will be launching the world's longest direct flight next year. It's a 22-hour nonstop flight between London and Sydney, Australia. 22 hours in the tube. That's going to drive some people mad. That's gonna get a movie plot right there, huh? This one kind of scary. Papa John's is partnering with NBC Universal and Instacart to collect data on you and when you might be out of groceries. And then send you more ads you might be susceptible to, including you getting pizza from Papa John's. It's almost like the digital price changes, the dynamic pricing they can do at stores now. It's like, oh, that guy looks really hungry. Let's check up the price on his Cheetos. Right? That guy's really baked. Let's charge him twice as much for his frozen pizza. Same type thing. These people are out of groceries. They haven't shopped for days. Start throwing them food stuff. Scary. And finally, it's lies used to sell you crap. And we proved it here on The Morning Show. Because there's all these videos of people who are visiting America for the first time. And checking out what we have to offer. One lady was talking about ranch dressing. And then there was a story yesterday about how TSA is having to crack down on people trying to get ranch dressing out of the country. No, they're not. First of all, the World Cup's still underway, so people aren't leaving yet, number one. And then more so, we talked to our buddy Lofty from the UK a couple days ago. They have ranch dressing there. He actually showed a picture of his groceries this week, and there was a bottle of ranch on there. So now, but Kraft is leaning into these lies to sell you ranch dressing. Their limited edition Kraft TSA compliant ranch kit. That way you can leave the United States with it and then mix up your ranch when you get back to the UK or wherever your travels take you. Thank you from the Kraft Company, spreading lies to sell you their crap. Just like everybody else, huh? All right, so not a thing, but it's a thing. And that one wraps us up then. Strange and true. Long live Howard the Turtle. That's a wrap for the Kilo.
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0: The deal. All right, so that's that. Stick around. Traffic leads us into another round of the reel next year at Kilo.

0: 94.3 Kilo. That's the last time I saw Chris Connell doing this song. They closed, it would have been one of the last major Lollapalooza tours. They headlined, Audioslave did. And he...
1: Colorado Gators Reptile Park, in the heart of San Luis Valley near the Great Sand Dunes, with over 300 alligators, most are rescue pets, as well as three large albino alligators.
2: That's the big white ones.
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0: Yeah, talked into a microphone or into a tape recorder and then played it back on an empty stool as he walked away and it made that noise. It was pretty cool. He was the man, for sure. I love Audioslave. Someone who doesn't love Audioslave is Kim Thiel from Soundgarden fame. I'll listen to him read his new book, A Screaming Life. And he does not have nice things to say about that project. He was still very upset, though, about Chris leaving Soundgarden and kind of leaving them all high and dry. But, yeah, it's like, ooh, ouch. They even railed on their fans. They went to one of the concerts. No one had, there was not a tooth in the building. It's like, whoa! So it's been a fun listen so far. If you haven't checked that out, it came out a week or so ago. All right, it is 7:54, and it's go time for all the headlines. Starting out news, we got sports, and of course our Fox 21 news forecast is just dialed up hot into the weekend, into Father's Day weekend. And we got problems on the interstate, southbound I-25. What are you looking at there, Johnny?
16: Yeah, we got that crash on I-25, southbound at Bijou, still a factor. Now we know that it's blocking three right lanes.
17: Three!
16: That's making you merge far to the left to get by. This is a traffic hazard now. Expect stop and go from at least Fillmore. Yes, Mel, it's the truth from Fillmore. Maybe even later, Garden of the Gods. We'll see. Yes, it's a terrible thing that we're dealing with right now. And this Friday, which was going so smoothly,
0: yeah.
16: I-25 southbound at Bijou, so expect the slow and go. You'll see the brake lights. There are no other accidents to report. Highway 115 up from Penrose, looking good at Turkey Canyon Ranch, past Rock Creek Park, up to Fort Carson, no slowing. If you're approaching via South Academy, that's all good. 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
0: And we're all going to blame Citizen Samantha for having the traffic turn because it was shortly after her text where she was bragging about with school out and today being
16: right.
0: Juneteenth. She
16: right.
0: had a great ride on the way to work. It's like, oh, and then seconds later we get that news. Would it be ironic if it was her crashing while texting?
16: Oh!
0: If it just ended halfway through a word, I would have been a little more nervous. All right, John. Thanks. We'll keep eyes on that, and we'll find you in about 10 minutes for another look at that problem.
16: Yes, sir.
0: And rest the goods. Let's do that now.
2: Now, it's a Kilo reality check.
0: And another round of the real Starling. What's making news?
7: Idaho State Police says it is investigating a 3-fatality crash that happened around 4 p.m. on Tuesday.
0: This is terrible.
7: Yeah, this is awful. It happened on June 16th on U.S. Highway 12. A preliminary investigation indicates that a Colorado Springs woman was driving a 2019 Ford F-150 westbound on U.S. Highway 12 when she attempted to pass another vehicle in a marked no-passing zone. The pickup crossed the double yellow center line and collided with 3 motorcycles traveling eastbound. The 3 motorcyclists sustained fatal injuries and died at the scene. And the Idaho County coroner identified all 3 people killed as men from Colorado. 2 of the victims worked for the Larimer County Sheriff's Office.
0: Yeah, good guys.
7: Yeah.
0: Terrible.
7: Terrible. A room on the second floor of Denver's Molly Brown House Museum is now open to the public, featuring never-before-seen artifacts from the Titanic. The museum is also hosting a new art exhibit from Access Gallery artists on the first floor. Quote, "It's really special to see items like this piece, a souvenir Mrs. Brown bought in Egypt and kept in her pocket, and it survived the Titanic, and it's here today." And then you know how AI gets things wrong?
0: Yeah, like we know it's already predicted the USA score for soccer later today.
7: Yeah. So SCP-565, also known as Ed's Head, is an anomalous ambulatory human head that behaves like a coral crab. The AI feature bloviates, moves across the seafloor by manipulating exposed, unfurled brain matter. His legs and tentacles, DNA and dental records link the anomaly to a deceased man named Edward Beltram. The only problem? This is not real. But if you Google SCP-565, the company's AI overviews describe the non-existent entity as though it were entirely real without a single acknowledgement that it's a piece of
0: online
7: horseshit.
0: So AI thinks a human head is just crawling around the bottom of the sea?
7: Yeah, it's fanfic, but it believes it's entirely real.
0: Could be a problem.
7: Yeah, it could be a little bit of a problem.
0: That's a little problematic.
7: Yeah.
0: Yeah, that falls on the heel of... Earlier, I was just searching for the USA-Australia game to see what time it is. They'll play in Seattle today for the second game and maybe get into the next round with a win here today. And I just did USA versus Australia, and it spit out who wins and then who had the possession more and who were the stars of... It was very odd. It claimed that USA wins 2-1 to advance into the knockout round. So we'll see. If it ends 2-1, I'm going to be a little bit nervous this weekend.
7: Little, yeah.
0: Sleep with one eye open this weekend. So, yeah, 1 o'clock today from Seattle for that one. You got, let's see here, baseball as well. Rockies home for 6. The first 3 versus Pittsburgh. That starts today. Rockies Pirates from Coors Field. You got the Hill Climb, the Fan Fest tonight downtown. The race day is Sunday. The cars are off the mountain now and getting ready for a gorgeous day on the mountain. We've had snow sometimes this time of year, which obviously not going to happen this year. You can lock that in. Regardless, the race is on for Sunday. Enjoy that if that's your thing. It'll be much cooler at 10, 11,000 feet than it will be here for sure. And then NBA, they had the victory parade yesterday from New York City and thinks, oh, we made fun of them earlier. Went well. No one got killed this time. So that's a step in the right direction, huh? Bless those guys. Stay classy, New York. Stay classy. All right, that's my spiel. Let's get to the forecast here.
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13: Hey there, Fox 21 Storm Team Meteorologist Nick Temple here, and happy Friday. We've made it to the end of the week, and we'll bump up the temperatures after a mild start to the day into the upper 80s for afternoon high temperatures and low 90s in Pueblo. We'll see a mix of sun and clouds for today, maybe an isolated shower or storm by the time we get to the afternoon. The chance of it is very small. Most of us will stay dry for today, but of course there is a chance of putting that on your radar. Overnight tonight, we'll fall down into the low 50s for a very mild and comfortable evening for your Friday night. And a nice start to your Saturday morning. Just a precursor, Saturday is going to be hot. We'll see the 90s once again here in the Pikes Peak region and close to 100 in Pueblo.
0: We got a horse race here when it comes to the temperatures. The Springs back to the front with 62 degrees, 61 in Pueblo, 61 in Denver, and it's 8 o'clock.
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0: 94.3 Keto Shepherd of Fire from Avenged. And those are the guys. So we'll have tickets for their upcoming show. And those Kilo Avenged branded pint glasses tomorrow. Live from Reservoir Brewing. We'll talk to the folks behind the beers and the food. Coming up later in the broadcast, we'll have, looks like, Ian and Trevor from Reservoir Brewing joining us right around 9. We'll play the beer song and we'll talk about what you're in for tomorrow night. We'll be live at 7. We'll have the glasses starting at 8. And get them before they're gone. So we got that going for us. Also, you know it's summer when we're plugging away for the upcoming Keto Golf Tournament. It's right around the corner. And we invite you to sign up now. Save a few bucks when you register your team early. And we've already started to load them up. So jump if you want to be a part of this thing before it is gone. It's our 6th annual Teed Off Classic Charity Golf Tournament with 100% of the proceeds from registration and raffle going to 50 for the Fallen. It's a really great nonprofit. They help veterans and first responders kind of deal with mental health treatment and healing processes, these amazing walks, and kind of get these bonds grown between people who are just looking for some help. So you can check them out. It's, again, the 50 for the Fallen. And it all goes down on Friday, August 7th this year with the shotgun start there at Cheyenne Shadows on Fort Carson. So more details, you go to the website now and find out about it. The big prize is $500 cash money to the winning foursome. And like I said, you're saving a few bucks, $150 a person until Sunday, the 12th of July. And it goes up after that. So get your foursome together, and good luck. This year's tourney coming to you from our buddies there at McDivitt Law, Bob Pincus, 3D Cigars, and, of course, your buddies here at the Rock Station, 94.3 Kilo. And then what else? This hour, we're going to conquer the song from Metallica. So just be on the ball. You hear those guys? More than likely, that's the song.
1: Oh, yeah.
0: And, yeah, you can do that all day. Plus, here in just a few, we'll hook you up with the first of many $100 certificates for some fine art. Tattoo comes your way for free on Friday from Above the Cloud Tattooing here this month. So a busy 8 o'clock hour, busy next couple of hours. And we go to the traffic, which got busy after an accident. Shut down several lanes there at southbound I-25 at Bijou. I believe is how the kids say it, right? Bijou?
2: Yeah. The new vernacular, the kids, I-25 southbound, Abijou, it looks like that is now cleared. So what's left is a slowing pattern, but that's all it is a residual slowing pattern. The accident itself looks like that is done. Slowing right now is from Fillmore on 25 southbound. No effects on 25 northbound. And then back over to the east side, Highway 94 at Curtis inbound, all the way to Mark Sheffield. And we're in good shape. Highway 24 at Woodman Road, if you're inbound from the north, from, say, Peyton or Judge Orr, looks fine. No issues. Traffic is still light. And on Woodman Road, it's southeast and westbound with no delays. And on the west side, Highway 24, bear with me. There it is. Coming up on Manitou, inbound at 21st Street, which is a single cycle light. It's a little busier, but still no heavy delays. 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That's traffic on the Rock Station 94.3 Kilo.
0: Actually, it'd probably just be called the Beige, because, you know, the shortening the things is the thing. Is that I went on the beach the other day. Yeah, you should do that. You could do more traffic if you shorten all a cad. And who needs a me on that, you know?
2: Right.
0: Who needs
2: to say cad?
0: Powers. Pow. Accident on pow and care. Dude, you could reinvent the traffic game, dude.
2: I could. That's wild.
0: Work on it this
2: weekend.
0: If I said the whole day,
2: they'd just say, what's up with you, old man?
0: Let's check out the I and beige with the
2: that's it.
0: With an A. See? That's all right.
2: I like it.
0: I'm sure my boss would be happy they could put more commercials in. See, I still have all pining
2: that
0: over
2: always
0: right
2: makes
0: now.
2: The boss happy, yes.
0: Cut out the words. All right, buddy. We'll find you in a few minutes and double check the traffic through this Friday here. It's 8:14 now.
3: You ever heard someone from Colorado try to do a New York accent?
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3: Leave the accent.
4: Take the pizza.
3: Ruffrano's Hell's Kitchen brings New York pizza to the Rocky Mountains, melting the snowy peak of Pikes with their signature Hellfire Pie. 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
0: Okay, so hot today and then hotter tomorrow, and then Sunday will be similar to today here for Father's Day and the race to the clouds and all that stuff. So here's the specifics. 62 in Denver, 63 in Pueblo, 62 in the Springs. So Pueblo's once again jumped into the lead and probably going to stick there because Pueblo's on track for about 91 today, 100 tomorrow, about 95 on Sunday. Springs 86 today, 92 tomorrow, and 86 for Sunday. And that is your future. Again, 62 in the Springs, 63 in Pueblo, 61 in Denver. And let's do it. The man will live here forever and ever and ever. He is Ozzy. And he rocks here at Key Lounge.

0: 94.3 Q. He's a man. He's Ozzy. And thanks, Citizen Dave. Shot over link saying, did you see the new Ozzy statue? And I had not been aware of this thing. I'm too focused on trying to get that Birmingham airport renamed to Ozzy International. But how cool is this? And what a fitting city to have a brand new Ozzy statue. You can go to Hellfest, France, and see the brand new 20-foot statue of Ozzy Osbourne. It's cool, too, because his name is up on this big chunk of granite etched in there, of course. Also reads, let the madness begin, the Prince of Darkness. And it's like the top half of Ozzy, so from like his waist up, the rest of his body seems to be like in this pile of like rubble. But he's bursting out of it with his hands extended upside down like he's catching rain. He's got his signature glasses on. It's a pretty good representation of that guy. He's seen some bad ones before. It's like, that's supposed to be who now? That is pretty cool. All right. And thanks, man. Anytime you want to add to the show, feel free or distract from me. Feel free. 719-633-KETO, the text line. Powered by our friends there, Epic Remedy. Hey, speaking of them, they're one of our partners in crime for this Vegas getaway. We do have Metallica making an appearance later this hour. I'm just saying. What else here? Oh, hey, we're just a few minutes away. I'll look for you to hit up the rock lines and snag the first $100 certificate for some new ink from Above the Cloud Tattooing there in Woodland Park. We'll talk about them and give you the opportunity here in just a few minutes. All right, right now, though, let's do this once again outside. We had a little bump in the road midway through. That's all done. We're getting close to the end of things. John Michaels, how we doing?
1: Yes, sir. Well, we cleared that 125 southbound near Bijou, and it looks like we're going to replace it with another one that just occurred on 25 southbound. This is going to be, where is this at, north? Just north of town. This is going to be close to North Gate, so watch for slowing in the area again. 25 southbound near North Gate. Approach with caution. Not seeing a backup right now. Just north of Northgate, I got a cam there, and I got a cam right there at Northgate Boulevard, and at no place am I seeing a backup. That doesn't mean that it couldn't transpire really quick and develop really soon, but it's at this point, I'm not seeing the effects of a crash, but they say it's there. 25 southbound, Northgate. Northbound looks fine. Don't see any issues. In fact, all the way up to Castle Rock, you're in good form. No delays to report on the surface streets. Currently, power's north carefree. Let me refresh that one just to make sure. Actually, it looks good right now. Power's found. Power's plat. All running light right now. Friday lights like what we like to call it. And how long we get to keep it that way is up to us right now. 25 south between Woodman all the way to Fillmore. 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
0: 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You love free ink. 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

0: 94.3 Kino Dead Memories is Slipknot, some way you shake for your Friday. And we got it. Do you love Kino's Free Ink Friday?
1: Yeah, Tattoo Tuesday. Thank you.
0: I said Free Ink Friday, lady. How about you? You like tattoos?
2: Yeah, dude, I love tattoos, man.
0: As much as this guy loves tattoos? If so, we got something for you, bro. It is Kilo's Free Ink Friday. 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But now's the opportunity to hit up the rock lines. With him screaming Monica in the background. We got you. If you like tattoos.
2: Yeah, dude, I love tattoos, man.
0: Then light them up. 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

0: tracks of new stuff from Breaking Benjamin. I dig it. The more I hear it, the more I like it. Something Wicked. Getting ready for their September date with Chevelle and Starset. And maybe they'll be on a future Pintglass. I don't know. 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I do know this much. Avenged Pintglass's Tomorrow Reservoir in Pueblo West. And we'll talk to those guys coming up here about a half hour away. All right, then. And just before, we had Citizen Jeff score the $100 in ink from above the cloud tattooing. Good job, buddy. But then we had one of his jackass coworkers tell him, tell Ross, I once knew a Ross Chevy one time. What an ass. Good dad joke, dude. I knew a Ross Chevy once. Okay, so congratulations, Jeff. Have fun. And we'll send you to Above the Cloud Tattooing of Woodland Park all day today. So your next chance will be after 10 o'clock to get the love. And you'll find them as you just get into Woodland Park, 730 East Highway 24. And we'll do it every Friday in June with those guys. But veteran-owned and operated, tons of different artists. So whatever style you're looking for, they'll point you in the right direction. They got a full-time piercer, and his last name is Grimm. How awesome is that? Shiloh Grimm, all your piercing needs. So Tuesday through Saturday, noon to 8. And you can book your appointment online today. And they got Instagram with all their stuff as well if you want to see some of the work and get some ideas. But that's the score. All day, the hookup here at Kilo's Free.
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0: Hey, Keto, who's this?
1: Brianna.
0: Brianna, what do you want, Brianna?
1: I want some tickets.
0: You want the tickets? Yeah. Just the tickets? You don't want the airfare and the hotel and stuff? Or the $1,000 cash? You don't want that?
1: I'll take it all.
0: Okay. So you're not too picky. All right. Well, let's see. Say James Hetfield, am I caller number 9?
1: James Hetfield, am I caller number 9?
2: Yeah!
0: Good job! You've done it! What are you up to on this Juneteenth there, Brianna? What are you doing? Uh-oh. You're breaking up on me. Brianna, are you still there?
1: Yeah.
0: Woo! God, you scared me. I don't have your phone number yet.
1: I'm sorry. I'm fishing on my boat.
0: You're what?
1: Fishing on my boat.
0: You're on a boat right now?
1: Yeah.
0: Dude, that's even cooler than Seamon Truck Guy earlier. Wow. What you fishing for? Dude, that is awesome. I've had people call and win while they're going out fishing. I don't think I've ever had anyone actually fishing when they won something. How cool.
1: Yeah.
0: Brianna, you're badass. I like you, Brianna. You're good people. Awesome. Oh, man. All right. So I'm gonna get your information, all right, before we lose you. But you're in, Brianna. Thanks. Good luck fishing.
1: Okay. Thank you so much.

0: 94.3 Keto Bulletproof is Godsmack. And just before that, Metallica Song of the Day. So if you didn't know, you should know now. Wherever I May Roam is the one locked in for today. This is the end of week three already. Wow. It's going to be fast. I have a feeling the summer's going to be fast. So end of the summer of Sphere, One Lucky Rocker, is off to soak that one in. And nice job, man. We had Brianna qualify. She's currently on a boat. On a boat fishing for catfish. That on a Friday morning. That's pretty cool right there. But about 90% of our audience would like to be her, I think, right now. I know I would like to be her right now. And I didn't think we'd get cooler than cement truck guy earlier, John, but we did, right?
1: Right.
0: I think
1: right.
0: Girl fishing for catfish on boat
1: yes.
0: beats guy driving in a cement truck.
1: Right. With horn on silencer.
0: Yeah, with his horn on a silencer. It's like you put silencers on guns before you kill like Jeffrey Epstein type people. You don't put a silencer on your cement truck horn. That's just dangerous. So Brianna, fish on, man. Have fun. And good luck, Sharon. Nice, Sharon had a couple today.
1: Oh, nice.
0: Crunch catfish for Brianna's Friday night dinner. All right, then. We are here. The last round of headlines. Then we'll get quality time with the folks at Reservoir Brewing. We'll talk up the party tonight. And everything else still to come. We got a busy one. All right, right now, let's go ahead and break it down for the last time. John Michaels, do we wrap up the morning commute clearly or not?
1: Yes, we do.
0: Yay,
1: yes.
0: Bros.
1: All right, we wrap it up. No old accidents are still active. No new accidents have been reported. So that's how we stand right now with things looking pretty good across Colorado Springs. Let's just grab a couple of surface street cams just to make sure we're underway with a nice recovery from the rush hour. Platte Murray looks good. 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Good to see that. And the major intersections along Academy Maysland, and Academy Austin Bluffs look fantastic. 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
0: All right, my man, thank you. One more time, let's do this now.
2: Now, it's a Kilo reality check.
0: It is the last reality check of the morning. And starting one more time with those headlines.
3: All right. At BC Place in Vancouver on Thursday, Canada rolled to a 6-0 win over Qatar, securing its first ever victory at a World Cup. But 22 minutes into the game, the rowdy pro-Canada crowd suddenly erupted into boos. Those in the know knew exactly why the Canadian fans were booing, and it had nothing to do with the team or the game. The dissatisfaction was about the hydration break, the new 3-minute breaks in between halves for water that have sparked significant discussion at the 2026 World Cup. FIFA introduced the concept back in December, stating that 3-minute breaks would be standardized no matter where the games are played, no matter if there's a roof or temperature-wise. However, when put into practice, the decision to ignore context has led to confusion and criticism from fans, players, and coaches alike.
0: Canadians hate hydration. That's a known thing. They hate hydration there in the Great White North, so they were very upset.
3: Well, they're up north.
0: I know a lot of people love football, a.k.a. soccer, but if your games end in tie and you're doing breaks to get oranges and water, is that really a sport? Or is that just a junior high game?
3: Uh-oh, shots fired.
0: Shots fired. Oh, everyone stop. It's time for our long 3-minute water break.
3: And in Montana, a tractor trailer hauling bees overturned on the Yellowstone stretch of U.S. 191, sending an estimated 250 million bees loose and stinging a Gallatin County Sheriff's deputy. The deputy received 9 stings while directing traffic around the crash scene. Abram Antonucci was sitting in the line of stopped traffic waiting to pass when he had his window down. That soon changed. He was not stung.
0: Oh, man. I imagine it sounded a lot like this.
4: What is it? What is it? What is it? What is it? What is it? Oh, no, not the bees!
0: Not the bees!
4: Not the bees!
0: Not the bees!
4: Oh! Oh! Oh, my eyes!
0: Officer Cage was just fine. All right, sorry, continue.
3: No. And then cleanup in the area continues, as does the attempted rescue of an estimated more than 250 million bees on the loose.
0: Jeez.
3: You know, because they don't do very well on their own. They lost their queens. They don't know where they are. They're going to have to make a nest in a tree.
0: Oh, man. And some people are terrified. Obviously, some people are very allergic, too. The nightmare. Sports is pretty easy. We're going to park this thing. You got the first World Cup game for Team USA in Seattle here today. They played in, of course, L.A. last Friday. They got the first win with a win today at 1 o'clock. They could bounce in to the next round. That'll be the elimination round. And even if they lose, there's still a chance they could be there. And then AI is already predicting a 2-1 win for Team USA. It's really weird what popped up when I just searched USA versus Australia. All right, what else? Rockies home. Their six-game homestand begins today versus Pittsburgh for three. You got FanFest tonight for the Pikes Peak Hill Climb. All the racing is done until the official race day now. And that'll happen Sunday, Father's Day race day, for the running of the hill. Enjoy that. And again, enjoy the cool temperatures at 11,000 feet. Much better than we're going to have here. And then NBA, the victory parade yesterday in New York, fairly unscathed considering what they went through the night of the championship. And that's sports. Let's wrap up this break with the weather here.
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5: Hey there, Fox 21 Storm Team Meteorologist Nick Temple here, and happy Friday. We've made it to the end of the week, and we'll bump up the temperatures after a mild start to the day into the upper 80s for afternoon high temperatures and low 90s in Pueblo. We'll see a mix of sun and clouds for today, maybe an isolated shower or storm by the time we get to the afternoon. The chance of it is very small. Most of us will stay dry for today, but of course there is a chance of putting that on your radar. Overnight tonight, we'll fall down into the low 50s for a very mild and comfortable evening for your Friday night. And a nice start to your Saturday morning. Just a precursor, Saturday is going to be hot. We'll see the 90s once again here in the Pikes Peak region and close to 100 in Pueblo.
0: So 66 in the Springs, 66 in Pueblo, and not quite the Goocher, 64 in Denver. Weird thing, though, Pueblo, 66 degrees, says it feels like 71.
3: I wonder what that means.
0: I don't know. You know, usually the wind brings the temperatures down a bit. Maybe the hot winds are blowing in Pueblo, I guess. Something like that.
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94.3 Keto, that is 7 Dust there. It's the Keto Morning Show hanging with you here. And we're going to talk beers, delicious food, and free pint glasses with Avenged Sevenfold tickets as well. In a moment, we got the crew in from Reservoir. We'll be there tomorrow night for a couple hours for Pint Night Round 2. So, the full discussion here in a minute. Also, this hour, we're going to track down one of our winners for Dadinator. We'll find the winning paw and their kiddo later in the hour as well. So, hang tight. We got lots to do. Right now, though, we got to do this. It's Friday, right? It's the beer song. Celebrate here on the Keto Morning Show.

0: sing along, wee, and drink responsibly. Don't be this guy who ate his own beard.
1: One thing led to another, and before I knowed it, they cut my beard and forced me to eat it.
0: Our guest today, have you ever been so drunk someone forced you to eat your own beard? Or have you seen anyone forced to eat your own beard in Reservoir Brewing?
2: I have not.
3: No, I ate my mustache one time.
0: You ate your mustache? Yeah. Well, all right, we'll see if we can get someone into beard-eating mode tomorrow night. We'll be live from Pueblo West at Reservoir. We got Ian and Trevor in from the gang. And congratulations on the new digs, gentlemen.
4: Yeah, thanks, sir. We're super excited.
0: How's that feel, just finally get that load off?
4: Oh, man, it's been awesome. It's been so much work getting into the new location, getting that place open. And, like, Mike and I and all my friends and Trevor have just done so much to, like, just get the doors open.
0: Right.
4: And now we're finally, like, kind of going with it.
0: I mean, you were running the old location while you were building up the new location all at the same time.
4: Oh, man.
0: And having to deal with all that process. If anyone has never opened a business or you don't know anyone who has opened a business, there are a lot of hands extended. And there's a lot of hoops to jump through, so you've done it, guys.
3: So much fun.
0: So the new digs there on McCulloch Boulevard, which you have to basically drive on to get from Pueblo West to the Reservoir. So that's a great place to be. People swinging by saying, hey, there's cold beer.
4: Oh, yeah.
0: There's great food.
4: Now it's boating season, camping season, all that stuff. So, I mean, I think they said, like, over a million people go down McCulloch in, like, just the summer.
0: That's insane.
4: So getting that open, you know, we have expanded. The place is triple the size. We have expanded parking so people can bring boats, campers, all that stuff. And it's just super cool to kind of be able to be a part of the summer. And being called Reservoir Brewing, it makes sense to be on the way
0: right there, right?
4: To the Reservoir. So,
0: Well, congratulations. Like I said, I don't, when last we spoke, we were still in that process and hoping sometime it'll open. Finally has. So I can't wait to see the place here tomorrow night. Very excited. You said we're going to be set up inside this time.
4: Yeah, we have a stage and everything. You don't have to sit out in the parking lot. No more broken glass in the parking lot. Dropping glasses.
0: Yeah, a few people get a little bit goofy, you know what I mean? But that's because you have good beer and stuff. That's part of it there. So let's talk about what everyone's in for. We'll talk about what these guys would order from Reservoir tomorrow night if they could only have one food item and one drink. What would it be? We'll conclude our conversation with that. But tell us about the place. You said a little bit of change when it comes to the brewing beer, right?
4: Oh, yeah. So,
0: for now.
4: I mean, the location in general, it's like triple the size. Expanded seating, you know, plenty of TVs. We're trying to get more into, like, the restaurant vibe while still having, like, the intimate brewery vibe, you know, not, like, sports bar or anything like that. But we have full kitchen now. Trevor, our chef, is killing it in there.
0: Yeah, how do you like having a full big kitchen like that, Trevor?
3: It's awesome, man. Yeah, we're just trying to do stuff the right way, you know. Like I said, grinding our own burgers, cutting our own fries, breading everything. So, you know, trying to do everything
0: right
3: from scratch. It's awesome.
0: That's the way to do it. Guy Shetty would love you. That's for sure.
4: And then, you know, brewing-wise, we aren't brewing at the moment. Hopefully down the road we can get back to doing that. But we do have a pretty expansive beer list. A lot of stuff you wouldn't normally find at places around Pueblo, maybe even Springs. You know, we try and get stuff from in-state, but also out-of-state, so people can try out stuff maybe they'll never even see in, like, a liquor store. So
0: yeah, right.
4: Try and keep cool stuff.
0: There's someone's favorite from somewhere else. You stumble across your hometown favorite, but 32 taps on tap now from Colorado and across the country. So that's what you're in for. Come Thursday, I guess, tomorrow. And it's going to be, man, close to 100 degrees tomorrow.
3: Yeah.
4: Oh, yeah.
0: Everyone's going to be very high, need of hydration, I think.
4: Of course.
0: So we invite you to come on by and join us. So the pint glasses for Avenged will go out right at 8 o'clock. All right, and those are first come, first serve, absolutely free. But then this year we're doing a twist to our pint nights. We have a limited edition throwback Hilo Reservoir Brewing pint glasses as well. And you guys, I saw the boxes are out there.
3: Yeah.
0: You got a big enough truck to bring these things back to Pueblo West?
4: Oh, yeah.
3: Yes.
0: So those will be there. You can buy those for $9.43. So we did that because if you can't make it tomorrow night or whatever, you can still swing by Reservoir in the next week or so, get yourself a beer and a collectible pint glass and experience what Reservoir has to offer. And then we'll have these tickets, too, for the upcoming Avenged show. They're going to take over the Ball Arena coming up here at the end of August the 23rd. So first pair of tickets just before 8, and then another pair of tickets just before 9 o'clock tomorrow night in Pueblo West at Reservoir Brewing. Website, just reservoirbrewing.com, right?
4: Yes, yes, sir.
0: Way not to make it complicated. And then, guys, so what would you do? So you can only have one thing off the menu. As far as eating goes, one beer. We'll go with you first, Ian.
4: Beer, I got to go Zombie Dust. It's a pale ale.
0: Pale ale, like hazy?
4: No. So it's more of like a kind of a West Coast style Pioneer. It's not. I love a good hazy, but Zombie Dust is like one of the highest rated beers ever on Untappd.
0: So, really?
4: Yeah, super good. And again, that's one you're not going to find around here. And then food wise, absolutely one of Trevor's specialties, the maple bourbon burger. It's killer. Like, we make the sauce from scratch, hand ground burgers. It's killer.
3: Got bacon jam.
0: Very good. Bacon jam in it?
3: Oh, yeah. Bacon jam.
0: Bacon makes everything better.
3: Doesn't it?
0: Right there. All right, Zombie Dust. I'm going to have to put some lips on that. All right, how about you?
3: Mine's gonna
0: Trevor,
3: be,
0: you're in the kitchen all the time. What are you pulling out of there?
3: Yeah, man, mine's going to be kind of weird. So for the beer, I'm going to go with this. It's called Lacto Cooler. It's a green sour, but I can't get enough of this stuff. It kind of tastes like a Hawaiian Punch box, like the green one. And then I'm a heat guy, so I'm going to go with probably like six wings with the Grim sauce. We make it there in-house. Super peppery, super hot, super good.
0: Nice. This is Grim, the highest on the scale there at Redmore?
3: It will, yeah. It's definitely tipping the scales up there, yeah.
0: So the Grim Wings is the go-to. And the, what is it called again? The
3: Lacto Cooler.
0: Lacto Cooler.
4: Kind it's of like the high C from, what was it, Ghostbusters?
3: Yeah. Okay.
4: It's supposed to be like that, like Ecto Cooler, but Lacto Cooler.
0: Yep. Genius. All right, well, that's what you're in for, gang. We'll see you officially tomorrow night for Pint Night number 2, Reservoir Brewing. Hit up the website if you need directions, but easy to get to. We're about, 40 minutes away. I was checking out the maps for our road trip tomorrow. 40 minutes away from some great beer and some great food. So
3: can't wait to have you guys down.
0: Excited, yeah, I can't wait to see the new digs, man. Very excited to experience that. We'll see you tomorrow night.
4: Awesome. Yeah, all thank right. you.
0: There you go. The gang from Reservoir Brewing hanging out for Pint Night number 2.
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94.3 Kilo rocks, and that's Volby. You got the Kilo Morning Show. And thanks to the guys for swinging by from Reservoir, making the trip. Ian and Trevor. You can tell they're very excited about the new digs. I can't wait to see the place, too, man. It looks great. I pulled up some pictures online. But it was a lot of work, I know. They're at a whole other level now, which is great. They're good people. Good people. All right. We're going to track down the good kid who nominated their dad for Dadnator 2026. The pants, give them to me. So we'll get the winner for this end of the hour. What else? A couple stories in the crap that we had no time for. Man, I'll throw out the numbers. What do you think will be spent for fathers on Father's Day 2026? Not as much as Mother's Day. You know, moms, they're universally loved. Fathers, like, I think probably one out of every 10 fathers is probably not liked. Maybe even 2 out of 10 are just bad dudes. So we'll get to that. We'll talk about the arrest of Carlos Mencia for stealing jokes, huh? No? Movies. The real reason they canceled the new Duffer Brothers show. At least so says the Duffer Brothers. Is there a quick say? It's not because it sucked. Although it wasn't not good, but it's not because it sucked. So those stories we missed, we will make good on them next. Right here on the Kilo Morning Show.

on this Finally Friday. That feels good, huh? Especially with the sun shining, the blue skies. Unfortunately, it's going to lead to warm temperatures. If you missed it, we'll be mid-80s and low 90s for the Springs Pueblo today. And then we'll be well into the 90s and close to a 100-degree day tomorrow for Pueblo, and even a warm one for Father's Day Sunday. Don't forget your old man. We will officially award the Dadnator winning Fosher here in just a few minutes. Right now, though, we have to conquer some stories we did not get around to. Nothing too important, though. We do the important stuff throughout the broadcast day, but we had a busy one today with interviews and giveaways. And so here we conclude the stories missed. It's the crap that we had no time for. So I'm going to close with how much money spent this year for Father's Day, at least what they think is going to be spent this year for Father's Day. Place your bets. How much? And I'll give you a guideline. This year for Mother's Day was a record at $38 billion spent on Mother's Day. So what does your Father's Day get? Place your bets. We'll conclude with the answer. Let's see here. Speaking of millions, Carlos Mencia arrested, not for stealing jokes, but for not paying taxes, which is just crazy. That's still a thing. We talk about that all the time. Some of the most evil men on this planet who did some horrible things, murdered people and, you know, ran drugs or ran booze and stuff like that. And they go to jail, not for any of that bad stuff, but because they didn't pay their taxes. And it's happened time and time again over hundreds of years, and it still happens. I think the best one was the guy who won $1 million in The First Survivor, which at that time everybody in the world watched that show. And he won $1 million and then didn't pay taxes. It's like, dude, you know how many IRS agents watched your TV show? Watched you grab your big fake check for $1 million? You didn't think that was not going to get figured out? You are an idiot. So let's see here. The state of California says he owes them $300,000, and the IRS is looking at the comedian for $1.2 million in unpaid taxes. Ouch. That'll be a tough one to get out. I mean, Wesley Snipes, who probably had a lot deeper pockets than Carlos Mencia, actually did jail time, several years in jail for tax evasion. Come on, Blade. Can't you afford a better accountant, Blade? I don't get it. Let's see here. Shark Week. It's coming. And they've released the shows in this year's lineup. Jurassic Sharks. Jaws versus Orca. Invasion of the Mega Sharks. Expedition X. Atomic Sharks. Ooh, Radioactive Sharks. That could be cool. How to Train a Great White. I'd like to see that one. That ends in someone getting bitten in half. My Strange Shark Addiction. What is that? And then, of course, you got to have something really stupid. Sharkzilla Takes New York. Part of this year's Shark Week lineup. Enjoy. So, new movies. A big one, of course, will be Toy Story number 5 in the Pixar franchise. So, 30 years since the first Toy Story movie. That is crazy to think. But people still loving it. The numbers just from last night showing. So, you had limited showings, you know, for those Thursday night shows. Made $14 million domestic. And that, if it sticks, it's going to be a record. I think the previous holder for Thursday night, one night, $12 million was a previous record. So it's going to be a big weekend for Toy Story 5. Especially being so hot, people like, I mean, at least personally, I like, go use the air conditioner at the theater. Let's see here. What else? Streamers on Max. How to Make a Killing. Glenn Powell stars the guy who decides to knock off all of his rich relatives who are in line to inherit the family fortune before him. Oh, good old-fashioned murder for money thing. Fun. And then Cape Fear is on episode 4. I'm going to wait till they get all the episodes. I think there's 10 of them. And then I'll purchase Apple TV for a month. I wasn't going to watch it because I liked the original with De Niro. I don't think it needs to be reworked. But the fact that the bad guy from No Country for Old Men plays the lead, plays De Niro's character in the Apple TV version. Got to see that. That guy was just terrifying. Hello, friendo. So Netflix is turning Simon Says into a game show. I don't know if that's going to work. And speaking of Netflix, we talked yesterday about how they've canceled The Burrows because it was not very

0: good. If you miss it, that's the Duffer Brothers who brought you Stranger Things. And it was literally Stranger Things, but it replaced the kids with old people. So a bunch of young kids, it was a bunch of people in an old folks home trying to get to the bottom of some mysterious sci-fi thing happening in their town. It's like, not very original, Duffer Brothers. So, Duffer Brothers say they were canceled because they've defected to Paramount. And Netflix was butthurt. And that's why they canceled it. Not because it was unoriginal and not good. Of course not. So, damn folks at Paramount stole us. And lastly, final chance to answer. How much money is going to be spent on dad this Father's Day? It was a record Mother's Day this year with $38 billion. Dad is still in the billions, but almost $10 billion less than mom. Numbers expect to reach $27.9 billion this year, which would also set a record. The previous was $24 billion. That's just set last year. It seems like these records just... because everything gets more expensive. Everyone's buying the same amount of stuff for dad, but it just costs, $3.9 billion more this year than it did last year. Because last year was a record-setting year, and the year before was a record-setting year. So I think we can blame inflation. It's not more love for dad, although you love your dad. And that's it. 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So you're up to date. It's the crap that we had no time for. And 9:36 now here.
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1: 94.3 Kilo. That was the first thing we ever heard from those guys. Sean Morgan and Seether with Fine Again. And the Kilo Morning Show. Pretty good ourselves. What a day it's been, though, man. And we're not done yet. We got Day in History to Conquer into the weekend. And then we'll track down the winner of Dadnator 2026. And thanks to those that made it possible. And again, celebrate your father. Father's Day Sunday. Don't be a knucklehead. I know there's a lot going on. It's easy to get distracted and forget about your old man. But yeah, give him some love. Give him some love. And again, the winner next. Right now, the new stuff. How about the Pretty Reckless When I Wake Up? It's New Rock. It's 94.3 Kilo.

0: That's what happens when you get bit by an animal. Wake up and you're like, what happened? I've been in a coma for 6 weeks. It's Taylor Munson, the new song from them, another number one from the band, and of course on tour with AC.
1: I hate it in here.
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1: Air gas.
0: And then found out that they're going to be redoing, or not redoing, doing another Grinch, and apparently Jim Carrey is in as the Grinch. And then the question is, will she jump back into the role as like an older version of herself? I don't know. We'll find out, I guess. There's no word from her camp in regards to that one. So let's see here. You got the Kelo Morning Show. We're almost done. We'll kick you some of the knowledge from the weekend for your day in history. We got the discussion to be had. Father's Day is, of course, Sunday. Dad Vader. It's done. And we got a very confused Ashley on the phone. Doesn't know why I'm calling. Did you go online and register to be in the Dad Vader? Throw your old man in the mix or what?
16: I might have.
0: Nice. Well, what if I was to tell you your dad is the Dad Vader of 2026?
16: Oh, hell yeah.
0: Nice. Who's your old man? What? Tell me about your dad. What's his name?
16: My dad, his name's Jerry. He just had a birthday, actually.
0: Do you remember how old he is?
16: He just turned 70.
0: Okay. What kind of dad was he growing up? Was he like a, was he your safe place, or was he the guy who laid out all the rules and stuff, the enforcer?
16: Well, you know, little column A, little column B.
0: Oh, he's a hybrid.
16: Oh, yeah.
0: Cool. Did you have plans yet for him?
16: No, not particularly.
0: Perfect. Well, we got you covered. So, does Dad like beer?
16: Yeah.
0: We got Bristol Brewing on board with some free beer. Does your dad like smoking a cigar every once in a while?
16: You know, he hasn't smoked in a hot minute, but I don't think he'd be sad about it.
0: He wouldn't be sad about it. Cool. How about golf? Does he play golf?
16: Yeah, he does, actually.
0: Cheyenne Shadows at Fort Carson. We got a game on for him and his buddies. And then send you over to Rick's Garden. You know, they're doing a cool thing at Rick's where you can get a legacy tree, buy a tree and plant it in honor of your father. That way it lives forever and ever.
16: Oh, that's cool.
0: Yeah, right. Something a little bit different. So, yeah, Rick's Garden, Cheyenne Shadows Golf, cigars from our friends at 3D's, and, yeah, Bristol Beer for your dad's belly. You and your old man have a great Father's Day, okay?
16: Thanks. Kilo rocks.
0: No problem. Thank you. All right. Put on the front hold. We'll get her the details there. And thanks to everyone who jumped in to try to get their dad to score. But I suggest any of those sponsors will be a great gift for your old man for Sunday's Father's Day. All right. We wrap it up then with today in history, and we're done. 40 nonstop. Lisa, hold down the fort. Metallica, song of the day on the way. More ink on a kilo. Free ink Friday. Also delivered with her. So I wish you the best of luck. All right, we wrap with the day in history, birthdays and stuff. And there's quite a few noteworthy ones. Brian Head Welsh is 56 years old. Kathleen Turner, who is all kinds of sexy. Early days, like Romancing the Stone and stuff. She, of course, was the voice of Jessica Rabbit. And then I give her tons of credit because she was Freda Felcher in Dumb and Dumber 2 and embraced that role, which it's not the most flattering, but it was hilarious. Good for you. This week it would have been Lou Gehrig's disease. What's the chances of a guy named Lou Gehrig catching Lou Gehrig's disease and dying from it? That's got to be astronomical. Hey, McLovin from Superbad. Christopher Mintz, Place. Is it Place? McLovin, 37 this weekend. Director Robert Rodriguez. I love his work. He and Tarantino are besties. Matter of fact, I didn't hear about him, but they did like an anniversary screening of Dust Till Dawn at this cool theater and had it really interactive. Last weekend, I saw some of the videos of it. It looked like a fun place to be. That's for sure. Let's see here. Juliet Lewis is 53. Cape Fear. She was like the original kid in Vacation. Chris Pratt, 47. And John Goodman, biggest birthday of the weekend, is that guy, because he's awesome. If you haven't seen his work in The Righteous Gemstones on HBO, you are missing out. Kills it. We lost James Gandolfini. Soprano superstar 13 years ago today. Marilyn Manson got a $4,000 fine after pleading no contest to rubbing his genitalia on a security guard's head during a show 24 years ago. That guy never changes, right? He has always been weird and creepy. Let's see here. What an amazing draft. NBA draft on this date, 1984. The Chicago Bulls picked Michael Jordan. From North Carolina, third pick in the NBA draft. Hakeem Olajuwon went first to the Rockets. And this guy named Sam Bowie, who people always point to as the biggest bust ever, was picked by the Trailblazers. And Hakeem Olajuwon did great. Obviously, he always had Michael Jordan to compete with, so he never got the big one. Charles Barkley in that draft. John Stockton, one of the most famous honkies to play in the NBA. He was very talented, also in that draft. And Juneteenth. Today, because it was this date in 1862, slavery outlawed in the U.S. territories. It already enacted on the East Coast, but it took that long for news to travel all the way to Texas. And that was like the furthest settled at that time in 1862. Texas was the most west, kind of like here too. This was on the edge of nothing at that time. But all that for today, the 19th day of June. And that is it for me. That's my time. That's my story. And until Monday morning, if we don't see you at Reservoir Brewing tomorrow, we'll catch you Monday right here on the Kilo Morning Show.
2: 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Hey there, Fox 21 Storm Team Meteorologist Nick Temple here, and happy Friday. We've made it to the end of the week, and we'll bump up the temperatures after a mild start to the day into the upper 80s for afternoon high temperatures and low 90s in Pueblo. We'll see a mix of sun and clouds for today, maybe an isolated shower or storm by the time we get to the afternoon. The chance of it is very small. Most of us will stay dry for today, but of course there is a chance of putting that on your radar. Overnight tonight, we'll fall down into the low 50s for a very mild and comfortable evening for your Friday night. And a nice start to your Saturday morning. Just a precursor, Saturday is going to be hot. We'll see the 90s once again here in the Pikes Peak region and close to 100 in Pueblo.
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Happy freaking Friday. It's Lisa at the Kilo Controls today. Man, it's going to be a good one. We got Freeing Friday, your chance to score a gift certificate from Above the Clouds Tattoo. It's also Double Shot Friday. Got more details about that coming up. 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It's Name in Blood on Kilo.

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We're just polishing up week three of Kilo's Summer of Fear. As Kilo and the Epic Remedy want to send you to Las Vegas to check out Metallica's last performance of 2026 at the Sphere. All you gotta do is listen Monday through Friday, 7:20 a.m. Kilo Morning Show, Ross Ford will give out the Metallica Song of the Day. Be listening all day long. When you hear it, be caller number 9 on the Rock Line, 719-633-KILO, to get qualified. Give a big congratulations to Kilo Rocker Heather. Scored the first Metallica prize pack and secured her spot in the final line at the final giveaway. Second drawing will be next Friday, June 26th. We pull from the qualification bin. That Kilo Rocker will also score a Metallica prize pack and be directly seated into the final nine for the grand prize giveaway. And then, on Saturday, August 29th, Kilo's going to take over the public house at the Alexander, 3104 North Nevada Avenue from 1 to 3 p.m. Now, all you qualifiers do have to be there and checked in by no later than 2 p.m. The winner's going to score tickets, airfare, hotel, spending cash, and tickets. Metallica's final Sphere performance of 2026, Saturday, November 7th. Want to give a big thank you to the Epic Remedy. They got 4 locations in the Springs. They're also at theepicremedy.com. 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

0: Not just between you and me. Today's Metallica song today, Wherever I May Roam. 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

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Metallica's been doing a cover contest, and every week they put out a song and ask that fans cover it. But they've got one category that's traditional, and they got one category that's the non-traditional. So it could be anything from dance to art to, you know, whatever. So I think it was last week was Fuel. And a bluegrass band won. It's a pretty interesting rendition. You should check it out. 3 days of grace. Headed to the Ballerina with I Prevail and the Funeral Portrait. 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

0: The Rock Station 94.3 Kilo. New rock from 3 Days of Grace with Death Wish. This Sunday is Father's Day. And today is Double Shot Friday. So in honor of Father's Day, I'd like to hear your two favorite dad rock songs. You know dad rock. I mean, it could be anything. Anything your dad likes to listen to, anything. Partner who's a dad. Fur baby dad. Dads of all sorts. It could be AC/DC, Van Halen, Motorhead, Staind, Aerosmith, Metallica. You let me know. Send me your two favorite dad rock songs to the Rock Line, 719-633-KILO. 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

The Rock Station 94.3 Kilo. It is Double Shot Friday. And in honor of Father's Day happening this Sunday, I'd like to know what your two favorite dad rock songs are. If I pick your double shot today, you'll score yourself a gift certificate to Mother Muffs. Take dad out for Father's Day. 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

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Is there any other way? Back before that, new rock from the Han with Bad Omen. It is Double Shot Friday in honor of Father's Day this Sunday. I want you to send me two dad rock songs. Now, what is dad rock? You know, it's a pretty open definition. My theory is, it's whatever you like. Are you as a dad like? Whatever your dad likes. Whatever any dad likes. If it's sung by a dad. Give me those double shot requests. Get them in now. Rockline 719-633-KILO. Give me a call. Give me a text. Then during Kilo's Rock Lunch, if I pick your double shot, you'll score yourself a gift certificate to Mother Muffs. You can take dad out for Father's Day, not Mother's Day. It's Friday. Ah! Let's keep your morning rocking with the warning. It's sick on Kilo.

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Really wanna make you mine. 4, 5, 6, come on and get your kicks. Now you don't.

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I said you look so fine that I really want to make you mine. 4, 5, 6, come on and get your kicks. 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

Thank you. Thank you. The Rock Station 94.3 Kilo. Father's Day is Sunday, so we're talking about dads today. You know, James Hetfield said, being a parent's hard. I'll either smother that kid with control or just go, eh, whatever you want to do, I just don't want to know. Being in the middle's hard. Well, that's true. True statement. It is Double Shot Friday, and I want to hear your two favorite dad rock songs. Now, what does that mean? It can mean anything, really. Songs that sound like dad rock. If you're a dad, songs that you like. Songs your dad likes. Songs any dad in your life likes. Songs sung by a dad. Doesn't matter. Send them to me. Call me. Rockline 719-633-KILO. If I pick your Double Shot, pick yourself up a gift certificate to Mother Muffs. So get those calls and text in to me now. New Rock from 7 Dust, is this the real you? On Kilo.

0: The Rock Station 94.3 Kilo, new rock from Seven Dust. Is this the real you? This Sunday is Father's Day. You know, my dad's a character. He went to acting school when I was in high school. Did a couple of Crime Stoppers. It was great fun when we were walking around town and, you know, people kind of do a double take like, didn't I just see you rob a store? It was great. Big congratulations. Kilo Rocker Ashley picked up the Dadinator Prize for her dad. $50 to Rick's Garden Center. 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I want you to send me your two favorite dad rock songs. 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Could be music that sounds like dad rock. 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You're picking yourself up a gift certificate to Mother Muster and Kilo's Rock Lunch. 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

0: 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From Mastodon, you're a ghost again. Father's Day is Sunday. We'll talk a little bit about dads today. Pearl Jam's Eddie Vedder said, I don't know what I'm going to do when she sees pictures of me hanging 30 feet off a rafter over a crowd. You know, at some point you realize you have a responsibility beyond yourself and your need for adrenaline. I'm glad I did things in my 20s that were reckless. Me too, Eddie, me too. Yeah, that's all over. Today is Double Shot Friday. Want to know your favorite dad rock songs? What does that mean? Well, really anything. Could be dad rock. Could be rock from a dad. Could be rock your dad likes. Could be rock you like. Let me know. Give me a call. Send me a text on Rockline 719-633-KILO. Coming up next, it is Kilo's Rock Lunch. And if I pick your double shot, you're scoring yourself a gift certificate to Mother Muffs. Take your dad out for Father's Day. Also, make sure you are listening for the Metallica Song of the Day for your chance to get qualified for Kilo Summer of Sphere. That is all coming up next on Kilo.
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19: Hey there, Fox 21 Storm Team meteorologist Nick Temple here, and happy Friday. We've made it to the end of the week, and we'll bump up the temperatures after a mild start to the day into the upper 80s for afternoon high temperatures and low 90s in Pueblo. We'll see a mix of sun and clouds for today, maybe an isolated shower or storm by the time we get to the afternoon. The chance of it is very small. Most of us will stay dry for today, but of course there is a chance, so putting that on your radar. Overnight tonight, we'll fall down into the low 50s for a very mild and comfortable evening for your Friday night. And a nice start to your Saturday morning. Just a precursor, Saturday is going to be hot. We'll see the 90s once again here in the Pikes Peak region and close to 100 in Pueblo.
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3: 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It is Father's Day. On Sunday. So today we're talking about dads. And I want to know, for today's double shot, your favorite two dad rock songs. Now, dad rock can be just about anything. Could be your dad's favorite song, your dad, your favorite song. Song sung by a dad. Song that sound like dad rock. Let me know. 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

The Rock Station 94.3 Kilo. That was indeed the Metallica song of the day. Congratulations to Kilo Rocker Ron, is now in the running for Kilo Summer of Sphere. Maybe going to see Metallica at the Sphere, last show of the year. It's also Kilo's Rock Lunch, brought to you all week by Mother Muffs. They got their full menu served all day, all the way up till midnight. You can get anything you want. 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

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Linkin Park. But now I'm back before that new rock from Five Finger Death Punch with Eye of the Storm. 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Sound like dad rock? 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Your dad, songs you like. Songs sung by a dad. 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On Kilo.

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Keep those double shot requests coming in honor of Father's Day this Sunday. We're doing Dad Rock. And that can mean a lot of things. I'll leave it up to your interpretation, but it can be songs that sound like Dad Rock. Songs sung by a dad. Songs your dad likes. If you're a dad, songs you like. It's up to you. Give me a call. 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If I pick your double shot, you'll win yourself a gift certificate to Mother Muffs. You can take your dad out on Father's Day. New Rock from the Who featuring Nothing Worse, Johnny Hawkins. It's Lost Soul on KILO.

0: The Rock Station 94.3 Kilo's Rock Lunch. 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That was New Rock from The Who featuring Nothing More's Johnny Hawkins with Lost Soul. Well, Mother Muffs, they're located at 2432 West Colorado Avenue and at MotherMuffs.com. 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Today, we're doing dad rock. I mean, dad rock music. Could be songs your dad likes. Could be rock that you like. Could be songs sung by a dad. I'll leave it up to you. 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You score yourself a gift certificate to Mother Muffs. 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Keep it locked right here on the Rock Station, 94.3 Kilo.
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0: 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Big congratulations to Kilo Rocker Tim. Picked his double shot today for Dad Rock. 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And so he picked I Stand Alone. And he also picked this one. It's Headstrong by Trapped, because he said his daughter, boy, she's headstrong, just like him. 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

0: 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They got their full menu all the way up till midnight. It's nice. 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Also want to thank Kilo Rocker Tim again for his double shot request today. For today's Dad Rock in celebration of Father's Day this Sunday. So happy Father's Day. That does wrap up Kilo's Rock Lunch for your Friday. But coming up in the next hour, it's also Freeing Friday, so I got your chance to score a gift certificate to Above the Clouds Tattoo in Woodland Park. So keep listening for that. 40 minutes of nonstop rock is next on Kilo.
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Disturbed with Fired Up. Father's Day, Sunday. So today we're talking about dads. And Disturbed's David Draymond, in an interview with Full Metal Jackie, said, "I can't deny the impact of becoming a father and having my son come into this world, even becoming a husband. The irony is, when people think, becoming a dad softens you, that in many ways I'm more defensive and more on guard and more frightened and more angry at everything in this world now that I have someone else to worry about." Breaking Benjamin, headed to the Ball Arena with Chevelle and Star Set September 28th. 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

94.3 Kilo Rocks with Van Halen. Everybody wants some. Back before that, New Rock Breaking Benjamin was Something Wicked. Little creepy kid's voice in that. Coming up this hour, it's Free Friday. Got your chance to score a gift certificate to Above the Clouds Tattoo in Woodland Park. 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

0: 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Big congratulations to Kilo Rocker Justin. Scored himself a gift certificate to Above the Clouds Tattoo in Woodland Park. He's not sure what he's getting yet. Gotta think about it. Big decision. Sid Black will have another chance for you to score a gift certificate to Above the Clouds Tattoo coming up later today. New rock from Tom Morello featuring Beartooth. It's Everything Burns on Kilo.
1: Never had a choice. Never let the ops win. Calm them nerves. Got the whole world watching. Ready, set, go.

0: 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New rock from Tom Morello featuring Beartooth with Everything Burns. Coming up, there's a brand new sequel headed our way. It's a holiday classic. And some of the original cast is already on board. I'm excited. Tell you more about that, plus 40 minutes of nonstop rock. It's next on Kilo.
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15: Here with Jennifer Farnes from Revolution Jewelry Works. Why should people work with Revolution instead of, say, artists on Etsy?
6: A lot of the things that we see come through from Etsy, and I will even go as far as to say the majority of the things that we see come through from Etsy, are being made from artists who kind of played around with metalsmithing at some point in high school or college, and they decide to try to turn it into a career, but they're not working with other artists to learn the do's and do nots, and they make weird decisions that they don't even realize they're making. And the biggest one comes from casting. Etsy people don't realize a lot of times that you need to give the metal time to rest after casting before you quench it. And so these rings will come in and they've been hot quenched and it's just like a blade. The metal's so over hardened you can't manipulate it. We just see so many bad decisions that happen because they're not working in an environment that's collaborative and they're not continuing their education. That's why it's important to come in to us, because we will tell you the things that you need to know about jewelry and you can know that it's done right because we do warranty everything we sell.
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So it looks like How the Grinch Stole Christmas is coming back for part two. Jim Carrey in talks to reprise his role. Ron Howard, Brian Grazer, also in talks to be coming back for the sequel. The big question is, will Taylor Momsen reprise her role as Cindy Lou Who? I'll let you know when I know. New rock from Taylor Momsen and the Pretty Reckless. When I wake up on Kilo.

The Rock Station 94.3 Kilo, Seether, with Remedy. Back before that, New Rock and Pretty Reckless, When I Wake Up. Be sure you are listening for the Metallica Song of the Day for your chance to qualify for Kilo's Summer of Sphere. Bill and Epic Remedy want to get you out to Las Vegas to see Metallica's last show of 2026 at the Sphere. When you hear Metallica Song of the Day, be caller number 9 on the Rock Line, 719-633-KILO to qualify. This is Metallica, Halo on Fire, on Kilo.

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Father's Day this Sunday, so we're talking about dads today. In talks with Interview, a few years back, Korn's Jonathan Davis said, when I first had Nathan, I had just turned like 26, 27, and it totally switched me from loving my band to, oh, I need to make music because I'm responsible for this little human. Well, that might be so, but they're still cranking it out. Well, new rock from Korn. It's Reward the Scars on Kilo.

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Tomorrow night, it is Kilo's Pint Night number 2. They're going to be hanging out at Reservoir Brewing from 7 to 9 p.m. That's at 412 South McCulloch Boulevard in Pueblo West. 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

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Marilyn Manson, Rob Zombie, The Who, and Orgy headed to Fiddler's Green September 12th. 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From his upcoming album, One Assassination Under God, Chapter 2, it's coming our way, August 14th. It's new rock from Marilyn Manson with Exit Wound on Kilo.

0: 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New rock from Marilyn Manson with Exit Wounds. Well, my name is Lisa. That is my time today. I am heading out. I'll be back tomorrow night, 6 o'clock. Come hang out. Sid Black is coming up next. Got another chance for you to score a gift certificate to Above the Clouds Tattoo for Free Ink Friday. Also, make sure you are listening for that Metallica song today to qualify for Kilo's Summer of Sphere. Sid Black and 40 minutes of nonstop rock are up next on Kilo.
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20: Hey there, Fox 21 Storm Team Meteorologist Nick Temple here, and happy Friday. We've made it to the end of the week, and we'll bump up the temperatures after a mild start to the day into the upper 80s for afternoon high temperatures and low 90s in Pueblo. We'll see a mix of sun and clouds for today, maybe an isolated shower or storm by the time we get to the afternoon. The chance of it is very small. Most of us will stay dry for today, but of course there is a chance, so putting that on your radar. Overnight tonight, we'll fall down into the low 50s for a very mild and comfortable evening for your Friday night. And a nice start to your Saturday morning. Just a precursor, Saturday is going to be hot. We'll see the 90s once again here in the Pikes Peak region and close to 100 in Pueblo.
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Bad Man. That is the double records worth of material available now from Corrosion of Conformity. They are going to be on the road with Crowpod. We get a Federal Theater stop out of that about a month away, late July. Look into it. 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

0: corrosion of conformity, New Rock, and Lose Yourself Federal Theater stop is COC and Crowbar. What a great tour rolling through our state. That's going to be July 21st. 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Good God, Bad Man, that is the latest record out and available now from COC. It's Friday. It's Freeing Friday. Above the Clouds Tattoo, Highway 24, with the parks where you can find them. Is $100 headed your way here today. They've been with us every Friday in June as part of Freeing Friday with Above the Clouds Tattoo. So look forward to that. Of course, Summer of Sphere as well. Hopefully you're up bright and ugly, 720A. We're talking a track coming off of the Black Album. I don't want to say it's one of the bigger tracks, because obviously when you got songs like Enter Sandman, Savage True, The Unforgiven, those are hard to compete with. And don't, yeah, what's called it? It's a B-side. It's a B-side off the Black Album from Metallica. Your Summer of Sphere song of the day here today. Do what you will with that info. If it made any sense to you, well done. You're halfway there. As of course, Vegas. Las Vegas residency at the Sphere with Metallica. The final stop of 2026 is going to be November 7th. We'll get you there. Airfare, hotel, ticket, spending cash, courtesy of the Epic Remedy. So listen for your Summer of Sphere song of the day here today. Get qualified for that final giveaway at the end of August, along with the Public House at the Alexander. Of course, Refrano's, Hell's Kitchen, Belco Credit Union, getting you to Las Vegas, Las Vegas Sphere, in November. Any more details, of course, up now. Summer of Sphere main page post, Kilo 943.
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0: New rock from The Warning and Kerosene. 40 Nonstop next. 420 Fix headed your way. 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Tickets will be in hand. Part of your 420 headed your way. Let's look at traffic. Kilo Traffic Center.
1: Well, we've got an accident southbound I-25 at Woodman Road. We're seeing stop and go back from InterQuest Parkway. Northbound I-25 between Tohono and Garden of the Gods. Seeing some slowing there as well. And an accident that we had northbound I-25 at Northgate Boulevard. Looks like they are in the process of getting that clear. 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I'm Leslie Scott with traffic on the Rock Station 94.3 Kilo.
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1: 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Welcome to it here today. Your 420 all this week, courtesy of the Colorado Renaissance Festival. That back up for weekend number two of the season tomorrow. 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Any more details of all the fun you're going to get yourself into. 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Going now through August 2nd. Ticket's yours, caller 420 on that rock line. We'll get you in for the fun. 420 Fix feature here today. Chris DiStefano, Kilos, 420 Fix.
0: My grandpa, very tough man, very tough man. He actually fought in World War II. So did everybody's grandpa, right? That's like not a big deal. That was just a war of all grandpas. It's like, my grandpa was in the mafia, which I always thought was interesting. It's like, you're a criminal, you're in the mafia, but then you're going to go fight in the war? You're not good with authority. Like, it's interesting. Like, he was probably annoying on the battlefield. Anything the general said, my grandpa was like, yeah, how about no? Yeah. Why don't you go do it, Eisenhower? Probably showed up to every battle, like, not even wearing the uniform. He's just out there on, like, a wife beater with a sauce stain. No gun. Everyone else got an AK-47 assault rifle. This guy's out there with a baseball bat. You know, just, what do you need me to do? What, kill people? That's what I do. Yeah. Nah, don't worry. I'll make the whole thing look like an accident. All right? So just, it's like, Grandpa, you don't have to put the bodies in the trunk of the tank. Okay? Just shoot them, move up the beach.
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Features this new track, with Soli Erna and Nuno Betancourt. 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

0: Puddle of Mud and Control Friday broadcast. Welcome to it. Freeing Friday with Above the Clouds Tattoo. 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
0: 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Above the Clouds Tattoo with us this whole month of June, Freeing Friday. 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Pint night. Got our second stop of the summer tomorrow night. Live and in person, 7 till 9, a Saturday night. 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Also, Royal Wedding. If you are planning on getting in for the Royal Wedding here this year, do that now. That deadline coming up Monday. Your opportunity to get signed up, Kilo943.com, Royal Wedding main page post. We will have that deadline Monday with the finalists being announced Tuesday, the 23rd. Full wedding treatment. Renaissance Festival with 30 guests, wedding and reception, wedding bands from Revolution Jewelry Works, flowers from Bloom Bar & Co., costume from Saunders Costumes, cake from Death by Cheesecake, and free ink from Skin Evolution Tattoo. Of course, Colorado Renaissance Festival running through August 2nd up in Larkspur, headed into their second weekend. So get signed up. Deadline coming up the 22nd for the Royal Wedding. All that, everything you need, up now. Main page post up at Kilo943.com. Metallica. That's all I'm going to say. But get out, look at traffic, Kilo Traffic Center.
2: Looking at some slower traffic as you head westbound on Highway 24, just west of Manitou Avenue. We've got a disabled vehicle there that is blocking the right lane. Northbound I-25 between Tejon and Garden of the Gods, seeing delays there. And we've got a crash on the right shoulder. Southbound I-25 at Woodman Road, seeing traffic pretty slow from InterQuest Parkway. 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I'm Leslie Scott with traffic on the Rock Station 94.
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15: Okay.

0: Metallica, Wherever I May Roam. I mean, a song that was basically lost in the shuffle that was the Black Album with so many huge hits. And I mean, as solid as a track as it comes, of such a big record for the guys at Metallica. Anyways, that's your Summer of Sphere song of the day. Hey, Kilo, who's this?
1: James.
0: Hey, James, you want to go see Metallica in the Las Vegas Sphere in November on our dime?
1: I do believe that I do.
0: That's a solid answer because we're going to make that happen for you there, James. Well done, man. You're calling number nine.
1: Hell yeah, I appreciate it, man.
0: All right, Las Vegas Sphere, November 7th, the final stop of 2026 for their residency. We got airfare, hotel, tickets, spending cash, and we'll get you there. All you got to do is, show up at the public house at the Alexander. That's going to be Saturday the 29th of August. And we'll be live 1 till 3, checked in by 2. We'll get a jump on the giveaway from there, all right?
1: Awesome.
0: Next Friday, and then every other week through July, we're going to pull a name out of the bin. If it's your name, you get a vinyl pack, plus you get rushed to the final nine for that final giveaway. So keep that in mind. Obviously, we'll reach out and give you a call if that is the case, but that will be next Friday, and then we'll have two more left every other Friday through July for that, all right, dude?
1: Awesome, I appreciate it.
0: Best of luck to you. That will be the Summer of Sphere with the Epic Remedy. Look to get you to Vegas to see Metallica, courtesy of your concert authority.
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0: The End Is Not the End. That is the latest record available now from Atreyu, where you get the new rock. And all for you. Benchwarmer caught up to In Sports next. 5 o'clock road rage from there. All this week, courtesy of the Public House at the Alexander. I do have $100, free ink Friday with Above the Clouds tattoo in the 5 o'clock hour. 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
1: Well, we are definitely seeing some slow going on Highway 24 westbound between Longs Branch Road and Sand Gulch Road. We've got a disabled vehicle, right lane is blocked. We've also got a pretty slow northbound I-25 as you travel between Tejon and Garden of the Gods, where we've been seeing quite a bit of braking through that area as well. 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I'm Leslie Scott with traffic on the Rock Station 94.3 Kilo.
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3: Hello from the Fox 21 Storm Team. I'm meteorologist Robert Hahn. As we head through the rest of the evening and into tonight, generally fair skies. Overnight lows in the mid-50s. On a Saturday, mostly sunny, breezy, and hot with a high fire danger. High temperatures topping out in the mid-90s.
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0: Hot! Time it's caught up. Top talking sports. It is Kilo's bench warmer. USA grabbing a win, staying clean in FIFA World Cup action as they got a win over Australia here today. Australia opened up the game with a whoopsie. It's all right, we'll take a whoopsie as an own goal was scored. Never good, especially on the world stage, to let one in your own net. But hey, that's all right. USA tacked on another on their way to a 2-0 win. Against Australia. Morocco got a 1-0 win over Scotland here today. Of course, FIFA World Cup action continues tonight. Brazil against Haiti. 6:30 start. And the nightcap for World Cup action has Turkey and Paraguay. 9-piece start here tonight for the World Cup. The most exciting thing going on right now in sports. Rockies. they're exciting, right? They're back at home. Weekend series with the Pittsburgh Pirates. That starts here tonight with a 6:40 first pitch. And then we'll continue so 3-game runs. So through Sunday, the Pirates at Coors Field. And they'll do it. Your bench warmer. 5 o'clock road rage for this Friday. That starts now.
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Megadeth's Symphony of Destruction kick off your finally Friday, 5 o'clock road rage. Of course, all this week, brought to you by the Public House at the Alexander. Stepping up, final giveaway for the Summer of Sphere. I look forward to that at the end of August. Gotta get qualified first. Listen for your Summer of Sphere song of the day. Airfare, hotel, tickets, spending cash. 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Free ink Friday, Above the Clouds Tattoo. Highway 24. They've been with us every Friday here in June. Get you set up here in a little bit. Part of a Friday, 5 o'clock road rage. Five random facts headed your way next. New Rock Now, Five Finger Death Punch, Eye of the Storm, 5 o'clock road rage. Right here at Kilo.

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1: Well, we have some good news out there. Highway 24 westbound between Longs Branch Road and Sand Gulch Road. We had that earlier stalled vehicle that was really causing quite a bit of delay through there. That has actually been cleared, and the delay is looking so much better. It's still a little heavy, but it is starting to clear out. Northbound I-25, though, that remains pretty heavy between Tahong and as you make your way through Garden of the Gods. 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I'm Leslie Scott with traffic on the Rock Station, 94.3 Kilo.

0: 5 o'clock Road Rage is week, courtesy of the Public House at the Alexander. Catch their happy hour till 6 o'clock tonight. That is Monday through Friday, 3 to 6. $1 off appetizers, $3 off pizzas, $1 off house wines, wells, and drafts. Stop on by. 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We'll get you a gift card just after 5:30. Been doing so all this week. The Public House at the Alexander, inside the historic Alexander Film Company building off North Nevada Ave. $100 free ink on a freeing Friday. We'll take care of that as well, courtesy of Above the Clouds Tattoo. All that headed your way. Got to get you there, though. On a Friday, 5 o'clock Road Rage. Name here is Sid Black. It is that time. Your five random facts. Number five random facts here tonight. Foreign accent syndrome occurs when brain damage causes someone to suddenly speak with a different accent. So they don't, like, pick up the language? So, like, after the head thump, you just got a French accent, but you can't speak it? That kind of sounds not very convenient, actually. That doesn't unlock any superpower whatsoever. I thought you were from Ohio. Yeah, I had a brain thumpy, and here we are. I would have tried to pull off a French accent right there, but nah, man. Not this day and age. And I'm terrible at it. Number four, five random facts here tonight. During World War II, Walt Disney helped design Mickey Mouse gas masks to make them less frightening for children. Over 1,000 were produced, with plans for other characters as well. You probably don't have the power, or the, well, you have the immediate power, but it's not obviously in your hand right now. Look up the World War II Walt Disney designed Mickey Mouse gas masks. Apologies in advance. It is straight nightmare fuel. Number three, five random facts for this Friday, 5 o'clock Road Rage. In his entire 19-year career, Shaquille O'Neal made one three-pointer. Do you think he cares? I don't think he cares. I don't think a guy hasn't lost a minute of sleep over that. I bet you he has more regrets for Shazam. That's what it was, right? Remember Shaq Fu, the video game? That actually wasn't too terrible. Not as bad as his movie Shazam. Because that was pretty terrible. But again, does he care? No, he does not. Number two, five random facts tonight. An all-female team of senior chemical and biomolecular engineering students at Johns Hopkins University engineered edible tape so burritos will never unravel again. It's amazing. I feel bad for whoever's footing the bill for said Johns Hopkins University engineering and biomolecule degrees. What are you doing these days with that degree? Yeah, I'm just making burrito tape. Doing what? Number one, five random facts here tonight. 20 camels were disqualified from the 2026 Camel Beauty Show Festival for having Botox injections, lip fillers, and other cosmetic surgeries. What is wrong with people? Imagine getting caught and being bummed, like, oh, whatever, it's not fair. The lips on that camel are totally legit. I don't see what the problem is.
1: Teardrops.
0: Oh, man. The world we live in. Go forth the world a little bit smarter. Five random facts right here at Kilo.

0: How many takes you think it took to get that?
1: Just curious.
0: You know it wasn't a one and done. No way. I'm going to at least go 10 takes. It's probably the first time he did it. They didn't have it down. So like, oh, we got to capture that again. Second time, forget about it. Can't duplicate. He's not on first try. I'm going to go 10 O's before they nailed it. We'll probably never know. I get an opportunity to talk to AC/DC sometime. Lead question. Let's put that in the universe, please. Seriously. I wouldn't mind. An Empower Field at Mile High near you. Just about a month away. Get those tickets now. 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The Public House at the Alexander bringing you the 5 o'clock road rage all this week. Gift card in hand plus $100 free ink Friday with Above the Clouds tattoo. That next, following the new rock from Rob Zombie. I'm a rock and roller, 5 o'clock road rage right here at Kilo.

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1: The Great Satan, that's the record out and available now. 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That's where we get the new rock. I'm a rock and roller. And find him headlining the Freaks on Parade Tour. 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Caller 11 right now on that rock line. Step on up. 5 o'clock, road rage traffic.
2: Well, we are still seeing some very heavy traffic northbound I-25 between Tahome and Garden of the Gods. Expect to see some slower traffic there. We are getting a report from a listener of an object on the roadway. This is northbound Powers Boulevard. So as you approach Dublin, don't be surprised to see some braking there. 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I'm Leslie Scott with traffic on the Rock Station 9.
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It is Gasoline right here at Kilo.

0: Story of the year, New Rock and Gasoline. Crank it or cram it. Headed your way, 6 o'clock. New Rock here tonight from a band called 156 Silence.
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2: Well, we are getting to the end of our commute, so if you are traveling on Fillmore Street westbound at Mesa Road, we've got a new accident being reported there. Definitely expect to see some heavier and slower traffic. And northbound I-25 remains heavy and slow between Tejon and as you head up to Garden of the Gods, Powers Boulevard, that is actually starting to clear out. This traffic report is sponsored by Colorado State Patrol. The average cost for first-time DUI in Colorado is over $13,000, and a conviction gives you a criminal record. Make a plan for a sober ride before the party begins. Don't underestimate impairment. Colorado State Patrol. I'm Leslie Scott with traffic on the Rock Station 94.
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1: 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Brand new band in the chopping block. Kilo crank it or airwaves. 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National Street Rod Association bringing it to you. 41st Street Rod Nationals, State Fairgrounds, 26th to the 28th. I do have passes in following your verdict. Crank it or cram it tonight, so keep that in mind. It is new rock from a band called 156 Silence. And their track, No Arms, on Kilo's. Crank it or cram it.